0: If you haven't done it yet, get on Instagram, on the socials, at Rob and Holly Show. What's yours, Holly?
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1: Here's song number 5. It's Keep

0: Or it's Luke Combs, Be By You, 22 tracks off that new album from him. And this is one of those albums, Holly, that I hit play and I did not skip a single tune. It's that good.
1: Really?
2: Yeah, really good.
1: I have not listened to it yet, so I need to put that on my list of things to do. I'm still obsessed with Ella Langley's album, Dandelion. I keep just playing that one over and over. Which, by the way, this song is not on that album, but here it is at song number 3. It's Morgan Wallen and Ella Langley, I Can't Love You Anymore.

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0: It's Robin Holly Show, Coop in for Rob. Everybody talking about Jelly Roll and Bunny. It really is a sad story and just kind of came out of nowhere, Holly, didn't it?
1: And it really is, because everybody, I think, thought, like, here's the couple that can make it through anything. Yeah. And obviously, we hear about the divorce, but this past weekend, lots has come out from both sides, from Jelly Roll and from Bunny. So what is the dirt on it? We're going to find out coming up with our Country Dirt. On a

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1: Rob and Holly on The Wolf is brought to you by DM Injury Law. Mike's got this.
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0: filed for divorce, and Bunny's kind of speaking out about how this whole thing happened.
1: Yeah, it happened. She's talking about it in her podcast. Listen to this.
2: I was so fed up and so tired that I just looked at him and I said, well, then file the divorce papers. So I packed a bag and I left, and I didn't talk to my husband for, you know, I don't know, weeks after that. He ended up doing exactly what I told him to do and filing the divorce papers.
0: Wow. I mean, you and I kind of talked about this off air. He did what she told him to do, and that had been
1: a... She says to get the divorce papers, and I was like, Bunny, you told this man that you wanted a divorce, packed your bags, left the house, didn't talk to him for weeks. Ma'am, what did you think was going to happen?
0: I agree with you on that. I do think, because she does mention in the beginning, which we didn't play that part, but she does mention in the beginning that, you know, there had been countless times where he had said file for a divorce, and she just kind of like let it be what it was because she said he was the runner. But still, you did say, hey, file for divorce, and then left.
1: And they didn't talk to him.
0: What?
1: So clearly he was like, oh, I must be needing to file a divorce. But by the way, there's a lot of rumors. Like, if you go down the rabbit hole on like TikTok and Instagram, everybody's saying like, oh, because Jelly Roll went on to talk about how, hey, we are going to still be friends. Like, we've been friends forever. This is my best friend, but we're still going to remain friends. They are talking about still having a baby and co-parenting together. Wow. So a lot of people say that there are rumors that Jelly Roll is going to get sued, and that this is a protection of assets. Ooh. Now, that is a full-blown rumor. Wow. That is rumor. That is people making stuff up out of their butt. So just take that as a grain of salt. But there's so much gossip with it. And really, these are two people that clearly love each other. And hopefully they can work it out and get it back together.

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0: So yeah, the Florida Georgia Line reunion is, it's officially official. We talked about that last week, Holly, but Tyler Hubbard, he's still doing his own thing too.
1: Okay, so coming up, we are going to go behind his new song. It's called Land, and what's the story behind it? Tyler's going to tell us.

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2: 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He's trying to get back the band, right? Florida Georgia Line are getting back together. But he also has his own solo career, and he's doing well on his own.
3: He is, and I love this new song. It is called Land, but what's the story behind it? Well, Tyler's telling us.
4: You know, I hope the fans, first of all, connect with the message of this song. I hope that if they're going through something, I hope it's encouraging for them. I know for me, you know, when you're in those seasons where things aren't going quite as planned, you know, you feel so defeated, and at times it can be really difficult. And I just hope they feel like they're not alone. I hope they feel encouraged by this song and inspired to, you know, to keep pushing, to keep moving, to get back up. And honestly, probably at the end of the day, from my experience, I hope they also feel from this song that, hey, once you get through it, a lot of times you realize why you went through it. And a lot of times you come out on the other side better for it, or a better person because of it. So anyways, I just hope this tune connects with the world, connects with y'all's hearts.
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1: Okay, so it's on ABC, next day on Hulu. Cody Johnson, Blake Shelton, Lainey Wilson, Ella Langley, Tim McGraw. You know, the whole thing wrapped up with Luke Bryan, so he's going to be there too. So make sure you're watching it. 3 days of wonderful content.

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Alexandra Kay. She has one with Julia Cole, I believe, who they are like really good friends. But who is her dream collab that she has not done one with? We're going to find out from her. 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

0: on that list of dream collabs?
1: Probably George Strait. It's because I love his voice so, so much. And I got to see him live one time, and he's incredible and is still my favorite concert I've ever been to. So probably George Strait. Yeah.

0: It's the Rob and Holly Show. I'm Coop in for Rob. It's time to find out about Alexandra Case. What dream collab, right?
1: Yeah. So, Alexandra, tell us who, like, is...

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1: Are you a pop culture trivia whiz like my boy Jagger over there? 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
1: The Wolf.

0: Holly, yesterday was Father's Day, and I think I decided that I'm a really, I might be a boring person.
1: What do you mean? So, what'd you do for Father's Day?
0: So I went antique shopping, and my father-in-law called to, you know, talk to everybody while we, my wife and kids were in the car to go antique shopping. And he's like, what are you guys doing? And we're going antique shopping. He goes, what? That sounds like the most boring thing ever. And I didn't, to me, it's so much fun. And to be honest with you, the kids love it too. They like to look at the little old vintage knickknacks and toys and like random books. And there's old radios in there that are so cool. And like, it's just, I think it's a lot of fun. I didn't even buy anything. But then after I got that call, I was like, I might be really boring.
1: No, can I tell you? It's the way that you're, the words that you're using for it. So you're saying we're going antique shopping, right? That sounds boring. You need to go, you need to call it, we're going treasure hunting.
0: Ooh.
1: Okay?
2: Yeah.
1: You are a treasure hunter, Coop. You're not an antique shopper. You're a treasure hunter. You're going hunting for treasures. First off, way more manly than antique shopping.
0: I was going to change my name to Jack Sparrow. Thank you for that.
1: Okay. Yeah.

0: Coop, I have been shamed by Amazon way too many times, and I finally did something about it this weekend.
1: Why are you getting shamed?
0: Oh, do you know they take a picture of your package on your steps, right? Every single time they have taken a picture, and this has gone on months now, months and months, like way too long. Our porch is so embarrassing. I go, what are we doing? What are we doing here? My goose, you know, I have like one of those porch gooses. Yeah. When you talk about lame people, I got one for my birth. I love it. I love putting outfits on it. My porch goose is naked. You know what I mean? I was like, we gotta zhuzh up the porch. And I finally did it. Like I stained our steps this weekend. I got super cute flowers. And I did this all. I put our porch, a picture of her porch in ChatGPT, and I was like, please tell me what I should do. My budget is only $100.
1: I love it.
0: and it worked. I was like, oh, look, everything looks really cute now. So now I'm not embarrassed anymore. Amazon can come all day.
1: Wait, how do I see it? Did you take a picture?
0: I'll just let Amazon take the picture. Yeah. When I do post the picture, you can probably, you'll see it. I'll put in like my stories or something at Giddy Up Holly. So make sure to give me a follow.

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0: I don't know about you, Holly. It has been really fun to watch even the social media and the news clips of like the world coming over to the U.S. for the World Cup. But maybe we weren't as prepared for our friends in Scotland as we thought we were.
1: I don't think any of us have been. What's been going on in Scotland, or I'm sorry, in Boston, which by the way, I know I just said like the opposite, but I feel like Scotland has taken over Boston. Oh, for and sure. Boston's fine with it, apparently. Boston's like, no, actually, we love them. We're having a great time. And these Boston and Scotland are two peas in a pod because they, I think they both like to drink, you know?
0: They like to drink. They were made for
1: each other. I think they like to drink.
0: Yeah.
1: Yeah, yeah, yeah. And they're like partiers and they're kind of like rowdy a little bit. And what has gone on in Boston is insane. If you have not heard, we're going to tell you just the insanity. And honestly, the celebration. I think you're going to like it. Yeah. On a

0: It's the Robin Holly Show. I'm Coop in for Rob. I do like a good ice cold beer, especially on a nice hot day. I have never had so much beer that I drank the bar dry, personally. Well,
1: apparently you've never been in Boston. So, and especially for the World Cup. So they are saying that all the Scotland fans that came for the U.S. World or the World Cup, sorry, I'm saying U.S. World Cup, the World Cup in the U.S., they have drank so much beer, like all the Sam Adams is gone. Gone. They had emergency shipments come in, gone. They've sold more beer than on like a St. Paddy's Day or like triple the amount. And what's funny too, they're like, oh, we drank all the beer and only like Bud Light was available. I was like, Bud Light's not bad. Like you can drink Bud Light, it's fine. But yeah, it's absolutely insane. Plus they're putting cones on everybody's heads too, which I think is super cute.
0: So wait, so Scotland won. They beat Haiti, right? So now they're where? Where are they?
1: They're Miami. Have you not heard?

0: South Florida.
1: Miami, not as receptive as Boston to the cones being put on top of statues' heads. Like, not loving it as much. Yeah.

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7: Argentina arrived in Qatar on a 36-match unbeaten run. Lionel Messi, in what everyone assumed was his last World Cup, was the heavy favorite. Their opener, Saudi Arabia, ranked 51st in the world. Messi scored from the spot. Argentina had three more goals chalked off for offside. Halftime, Argentina up 1-0. Then, within 5 minutes of the second half, Soleil Al-Sheri equalized. Salem Al-Dasari curled in a second from 20 yards. One of the goals of the tournament. Saudi Arabia held on 2-1, the biggest upset since Senegal-France in 2002. The Saudi king declared a national holiday. Argentina suddenly in crisis. Messi suddenly looking 40 years old. Then they won every match that mattered.
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1: All right, Holly, the headline says, escaped Tasmanian devil named Mary found after 2-week search.
2: Oh, a Tasmanian devil. I didn't know that that was a real thing.
1: I thought it was just
2: in Looney Tunes.
1: Yeah.
2: What is a Tasmanian devil?
1: I don't
2: know. Like a little animal that looks like the Looney Tune things?
1: I don't think it actually looks anything like it, if I'm being honest. I'm Googling it right now.
2: It's a marsupial.
1: Yeah, no, it looks like a rat. It looks more like a gigantic rat.
2: No. Oh, yeah. That escaped from... That's unsettling. I gotta be honest with you. It's very unsettling.
1: Who named it Mary, by the way?

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It's an idea, an open road, a summer night, the freedom to choose your own path. The Wolf's Summer of Freedom.

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Jenny and Jagger in the morning. 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

0: You know, these days, you got to be really, really careful on social media because apparently they're coming for Elmo now, Holly.
1: I mean, Elmo, the sweetest, little, cutest pumpkin pie. And that's because what he said over about the Knicks game. And Elmo is speaking out.

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0: Look, moving on. You got to be careful what you say in life, and especially on social media where everything lives forever and it doesn't matter who you are. Even Elmo has to be careful.
1: So if you remember in the NBA Finals, Elmo was on social media saying Elmo wants, you know, both teams to have fun. And that made a lot of people mad. Nobody liked that.
0: You got to pick a side, liked it at all. Elmo. Come on.
1: No. So listen to what Elmo is saying about the World Cup.
2: Just to be clear, Elmo wants Team USA to win, okay? But Elmo loves everybody. Just to be clear, don't make this a thing. Thank you. Elmo loves you, and Elmo loves you, and Elmo loves you, and Team USA, and everybody who's playing.

0: It's the last laugh with Rob and Holly.
1: Time for the last laugh. Sheng Wang is talking about skipping.
2: So to see where he is on tour, you want to see his comedy live in person, go to shengwangtime.com. And here he is.
3: I think we should give ourselves the best chance to be happy, man. And I feel like society as a whole, we would all be better off if we were down to accept skipping as an equal alternative to jogging. It'd be a better world, right? It's a shame we deny ourselves such a quick and easy way to be joyful. How many miles you gotta run to get a runner's high? Nobody knows, it's too many. You start skipping right now, you feel good right now. Imagine skipping with three of your best homies. You shoulder to shoulder, you in formation. You a gang of glee.

Skipping with three of your best homies. 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You looking good, you moving fast. It's efficient, man, it's efficient. I had a drink at the bar down the street before the show. 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
1: Also, Brantley Gilbert's got new music out, so he's going to be stopping by. 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
1: Kenny Chesney kicked off his residency at the Sphere in Las Vegas with a surprise. He brought out Eric Church, and the two performed three songs together. One of the night's funniest moments came when Eric briefly forgot the lyrics to Springsteen, getting a laugh from the crowd.
2: Let me just tell you something. They had to stop and start over.
1: So funny. Speaking of Eric, he'll celebrate the 20th anniversary of his debut album, Sinners Like Me, with a three-night run at the Red Rocks July 6th through 8th. Fans who can't make it to Colorado will be able to live stream all three shows.
2: Zach Top has shared a timeline for his next album. During a recent podcast, he said that fans can expect a couple of new songs by the end of summer with a full album planned for next spring. He also revealed that he's been talking with the Red Clay Strays about collaborating. He said that he and lead singer Brandon Coleman always end up singing together, and he's been saying for a while that they need to write and record something.

The Red Clay Strays about collaborating. He said that he and lead singer Brandon Coleman always end up singing together, and he's been saying for a while that they need to write and record something. There's no collaboration confirmed just yet, but it certainly sounds like it is on the table. That's Third Shift Country News with Mo and Stickman.

0: All right, hear me out here just a minute. According to the book, Keep Your Brain Alive, you can improve your mental abilities by changing the way that you do little things in your life. And one of the suggestions is driving with mittens on.
1: What does that do?
0: I don't know if it makes you any smarter, but it definitely will make you live longer because with mittens on, the other drivers can't tell how many fingers you're waving with, if you know what I mean.
1: What do you mean?
0: I mean, I like to wave with all my fingers most of the time, but some people don't.
1: I got you.
2: My name's John MacArthur, and I work this dirt.

0: Mo, when I saw this story, I thought of you. I'm going to set you up with a scenario first. You, young Mo and sister are going up to dad to ask him to do something he probably don't want to let you do. And he says,
1: I'm going to need to pray about it.
0: Let me pray about it.
1: Which I felt like, you know how sometimes God don't answer prayers.
0: God answers all prayers. Sometimes the answer is no.
1: Okay, well, that's what my dad did too. Well, as if he prayed on things for a while.
0: So, have you ever had somebody go, well, let me sleep on it? Now, can't decide right now, let me sleep on it.
1: Yes.
0: Well, that's actually decent advice. Researchers are saying that getting a good night's sleep can actually improve your ability to think clearly and make better decisions. After sleeping, people show stronger reasoning skills and were better equipped to tackle choices. Sleep gives your brain time to process the information.
1: My dad did a lot of sleeping.
2: Conditions apply.
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0: There was a survey that was called Who Scoops the Poop? And it said that women are more likely than men to clean up after their dogs.
1: Oh, really?
0: I just run over it with the lawnmower when I'm in the yard.
1: That's gross. How smelly is that?

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Jenny and Jagger in the morning. 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

0: Mo and Stick Man, country question. 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
1: I wish I could sing.
0: Oh, I do too. Because he'll get off on these little singing...

0: chant things and.
1: Right.
0: If we the make song up wasn't playing on the radio while he was singing, I don't know that I would know what the song was. For being
1: it's
0: honest.
1: Bad. It's bad.
0: Yeah.
1: It's bad.
0: That's a good one for you. If I could instantly master a skill, I would love to be a really good chef. I am the worst cook. It is something that makes me annoyed and frustrated. And I think half of the reason why is because I'm just not very good at it. And no matter what I do, somebody at my table is always complaining. Yeah. Oh, this is gross. Oh, why do you have that? Oh, right. We're eating this again. I wish that I could just go into the kitchen and even I would be excited about eating it because it would be so delicious.
1: I mean, if you could just be a decent cook.
0: Right. That would be so nice. Beyond
1: that
0: boiling
1: was mean.
0: Water.
1: That no, was so mean.
0: It's true. It's true. If it doesn't have, you know, 60 seconds in the microwave on it, I don't know what else to do.
1: I'm all about the 12-minute meals. I need to, you know, Hot Pockets.
0: See, you would also benefit if I could master cooking.
1: All right, it's a Moe and Stickman country question. If you could master any skill, what would it be? If you're listening on the Odyssey app, you can tap on the microphone on the station page and leave us a voice message.

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0: on Stickman Country Question. 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
1: Camouflage.
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0: Mo and Stigman, country question. 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
1: How to become a millionaire.
2: Yes.
0: Oh, that would be so lovely.

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0: freedom. 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

0: This is a fun story. Police are dealing with a serious situation in Arizona until they got an unexpected visitor. Non-human visitor. Non-breathing visitor.
1: So alien is out?
0: I'll tell you about it coming up on the Mo and Stickman Show.

0: Imagine you're the police and you're trying to secure the scene of an active SWAT operation, and everybody, they're focused, the area's locked down. Then, here comes a little food delivery robot just casually rolling towards the scene like it owns the place. Hey, how you doing? That happened in Arizona. DoorDash robot named Dot wandered right up to the middle of a weapons-related police operation. Now, if you're wondering what I'm talking about, Dot is a little bigger than what I'm going to describe, but it's basically one of them Yeti coolers on wheels. It's just a bigger one, right? Officers tried to stop it. Dot was like, nope. Neither rain nor sleet nor police presence may stop me from my appointed duties.
1: Did somebody in the SWAT situation order the food?
0: The police actually joked that no one ordered pizza after the fact. But somebody from DoorDash had to show up with a remote control, loaded on a truck, and take it off.
1: Was the person in question ordering
0: pizza? That's a great question.

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0: It's safe to say that you spent most of your 30s with somebody in diapers, right?
1: 100%.
0: So parents are always looking for ways to save money. This trend might be testing the limits. We're going to talk to our pro mom about it. Coming up on the Mo and Stickman Show.

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0: Let me ask this, Mo. What is potentially the most expensive portion of raising a baby? Like, constant, you know, spending.
1: I mean, I would say all they do is eat and poop. So, food and diapers. And wipes.
0: Got it. Okay. So, there's a new parenting trend getting a lot of attention. Wool diapers.
1: Oh.
0: And believers say that the outer diaper, the wool part, can go weeks, even months, even a month without being washed.
1: Huh?
0: The wool part doesn't actually catch the mess. There is a removable cotton insert that does all the heavy lifting. The wool covers are there to hold everything in place, and because it contains a natural wax called lanolin, I think I pronounced that right.
1: Good job.
0: They say that it naturally resists odors and bacteria. So if a little pee leaks on it, just hang it up, let it dry, use it again later. Now,
1: do you throw away the inner part or wash that?
0: They have both. You can actually, they have disposable ones, and then they have ones that you can wash as well.
1: I guess my thing here is when I think wool, I think scratchy and ouchy.
0: Me too. Me too.
1: Mm-hmm. Not something I would put on a baby.
0: Also, they are $40 to $100 each. Each.
1: How is this saving money?
0: Well, you only had to buy them once, and you only need a few.
1: Oh, I don't know. I always did the disposable diapers. I applaud those who did the reusable ones.
0: One step further, you can even buy them used on Facebook Marketplace.
1: Okay, yep. Now that feels a little over the line.
0: The New York Post said they're selling like hotcakes.
1: I don't know that I want to borrow somebody's used diaper.

0: Getting married is expensive. Turns out showing up to the wedding can be too.
1: I believe it.
0: Tell you what I'm talking about. Coming up on the Mo and Stickman Show.

0: Wedding season is here, and you may very well already have a few invitations hanging on your fridge, and your wallet is already getting nervous. They say that nearly 1 in 3 wedding guests is expected to pay at least $600 to attend someone else's wedding.
1: By the time you do a present, travel, lodging, food.
0: Right.
1: Because it's more than just the event itself. It's getting their outfits. What if you got to buy a new
0: gotta
1: clothes?
0: Wear, you got to wear something nice.
1: I haven't had a wedding. It's been a while since I've gone to a wedding. But I remember the season of my life where I was about to get married and everybody around me was getting married. I was broke to the point where I almost had to turn down bridesmaids. Like being asked to be bridesmaid because I couldn't afford it.
0: Can't afford it.
1: Because if you're in the wedding too, that's like...
0: If you're in the wedding, it's even more.
1: That's next level, yeah.
0: But according to this, 19% say they'll spend $1,000 or more by the time it's all over. Flight, hotel, clothes, the whole bit.
1: That's what's crazy.
0: That, the low number that we were just talking about, $600. Like the average person will spend $600. I didn't spend $600 on my wedding. Like mine.
1: Well, you're Mr. Romance here. You also take your wife to McDonald's for your anniversary.
0: I certainly did. We just did that, by the way.
1: You did. What, 33
0: years.
1: 33. Oh,
0: 33.
1: Okay.
0: I added a few for you. Don't push it.
1: You're welcome. Look, I kept you together longer.
0: That's right.

0: According to the book Keep Your Brain Alive, you can improve your mental abilities by changing the way that you do little things in your life. Now, this is what this book says. One of the things it says, it suggests driving with mittens on.
1: Driving with mittens?
0: Yeah, it'll help, apparently. Huh? I don't know if it will make you smarter, but it definitely will make you live longer. Because with mittens on, the other drivers can't tell how many fingers you're waving with.

0: M&M's is making a big change for its 85th birthday. I'll just say the inside of the bag could look a little bit different.
1: I'm kind of excited about this.
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0: M&M's is celebrating its 85th anniversary by introducing a version of the candy made without artificial food dyes.
1: Woo! I applaud this effort.
0: There is one problem with this, though. The blue and the brown M&M's did not make the first batch. They say that those two colors have been really, really difficult to recreate using natural ingredients. So for now, the new mix will include red, yellow, orange, and green. And they are experimenting with other colors, or they were, like pink and purple, but decided just to keep things simple. So they do expect to have a full rainbow of colors. That's their work, not mine, back by 2028.
1: I do applaud getting the dyes out. I'm a big advocate of that. I think where I'm a bit, what? Is the brown to me always felt the least artificial.
0: Because it's chocolate.
1: Because it's chocolate.
0: Yeah, I agree.
1: Can they just not make a ball of chocolate instead?

0: Third Shift Country News.
1: Kenny Chesney kicked off his residency at the Sphere in Las Vegas with a surprise. He brought out Eric Church, and the two performed three songs together. One of the night's funniest moments came when Eric briefly forgot the lyrics to Springsteen, getting a laugh from the crowd.
2: Let me just tell you something. They had to stop and start over.
1: So funny. Speaking of Eric, he'll celebrate the 20th anniversary of his debut album, Sinners Like Me, with a three-night run at the Red Rocks July 6th through 8th. Fans who can't make it to Colorado will be able to live stream all three shows.
2: Zach Top has shared a timeline for his next album. During a recent podcast, he said that fans can expect a couple of new songs by the end of summer with a full album planned for next spring. He also revealed that he's been talking with the Red Clay Strays about collaborating. He said that he and lead singer Brandon Coleman always end up singing together, and he's been saying for a while that they need to write and record something. There's no collaboration confirmed just yet, but it certainly sounds like it is on the table. That's Third Shift Country News with Mo and Stickman.

Montana sky. Driven up and down the coast a few times. London, Paris, paradise. But ain't got much memory. Other scenes come to think I missed them all. And damn, babe.

0: puts the wraps on it for the Mo and Stick Man show for today. Before we go, though, Netflix is turning Simon Says into a game show.
1: Oh, really?
0: I don't care what Simon Says. I ain't watching it.
1: I bet you do.
0: Say goodbye, Mo.
1: Goodbye, Mo.

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0: What time zone am I on? What country am I in?
1: It doesn't matter. It's 5 o'clock somewhere.
0: It's always on 5 in Margaritaville, come to think of it.
1: Yeah, I heard that.
0: You've been there, haven't you?
1: Yes, sir.
0: I've seen your boat there.

0: 5 o'clock. Let's go somewhere.
1: I'm ready. Crank it up.
0: Let's get out of here.
1: I'm gone.
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1: Wake up.
2: Good morning.
0: Jenny.
2: Good morning.
0: Jagger.
3: Good morning.
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2: Good morning, everybody.
0: Jenny and Jagger in the morning.
5: Now that I have my coffee,
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7: It is 6:02 on a Tuesday morning. Thanks for hanging out with us. We're Jenny and Jagger and Matt Gatt.

0: Pulaski all together.
1: Does that make it 6-0 Tuesday?
0: It does make it 6-0
1: Tuesday.
0: You
1: know what I mean?
0: I don't have a problem with that.
1: Guys, a round of applause for whoever put the bulbs in the Western Auto sign. It is lit up this morning.
2: Yeah.
1: Ugh, love when I glance over on my ride in and I take a look-see at that. It really is such a cool part of our skyline.
0: I agree.
1: Yeah.
0: I agree. I can't
1: believe pesky bulbs.
0: I can't believe there's a problem with it. Like, why it was even discussed to be a problem. But it's all good.
1: I don't know anything about the bulbs. I just know they must have either been pricey or difficult to install or some such thing. Because really, we were without for a long time. But yay.
0: Oh, yay.
1: It's back on.
0: It is back. By the way, what a beautiful morning to drive in this morning.
1: I know,
0: as
1: it's
0: the
1: gorgeous.
0: Sun was kind of just already up. Kind of saying, good morning.
1: Yeah.
0: I like this. This is a nice time of year to walk in, to drive in. It's pretty cool.
1: What, you don't like winter when it's pitch black for hours?
0: Wow. It's amazing the difference of season at 6 a.m. or 5 a.m. It's really bizarre to me.
1: Like, I'm trying to remember, what time would it get bright in the depths of winter? And we would be in here, and it was dark till like 7 or 8.
0: Something. It was like 8 something.
2: Yeah.
0: Like and you're like, are you getting blinded by the... Yes, I am getting blinded by the sun.
1: It's just funny. Yeah. Oh, life.
0: Yes,
1: hey,
0: yes.
1: Hey, drama in my world yesterday, you guys.
0: What?
1: I got a voicemail from, quote, the sheriff.
0: What?
1: Telling me that it was urgent and needed to talk to me. So, you know me. I am a part of the KC Crime Stoppers. And... I am a lover of all things true crime, so I thought, indeed. Well, maybe he needs my help solving a case. Like, I don't know. I don't know.
2: Tap Jenny on the shoulder.
0: It sounds like a new show on CBS.
1: Jenny
0: Matthews.
1: Jenny on the case. No, so I call back the number, and it rings, and then I hear, like, this, it sounds like he's in the car, right? Like, uh-huh. a lot of noise in the background.
0: Yeah.
1: Says, hello, this is Sheriff Whoever. And I said, hi. I said, I missed a call. Is everything okay? What's going on? He said, okay, ma'am, what's your name? He said, by the way, this phone call is being recorded.
0: Oh,
1: I'm like, oh.
0: Oh.
1: So this is all sounding very official to me.
0: Oh.
1: So I say my name.
0: No.
1: And then he says, yes. And he starts to go into something.
0: Oh,
1: and I go,
0: no.
1: I stop him cold and I said, wait a minute. I was like, this is a scam.
0: Mm-hmm.
1: He continues on to try to tell me that I missed a court date. Do you remember? We talked about this.
2: We talked about this.
0: Yes. Totally a scam.
1: I thought, so I go, this is a scam. And I hung up, right?
0: Yeah.
1: And then I had this feeling of like, oh my gosh, what if it wasn't a scam? And like, now what if the sheriff's mad at me and he's going to come get me?
0: It's a scam.
1: Well, called my detective friend Christina because she's the best. And I said, hey, what do you think about this? She goes, I'm like 99.999% this is a scam. But she said, if it'll make you feel better, you could always call and just double check, you know, at the actual...
2: Mm-hmm.

0: Good luck with that.
1: It's already out there.
0: What are you going to do with it? Yeah, it was weird, though. Like, and so then I thought, here I am, you know, young and spry. And I thought, like, an elderly person, we talked about that, how easily they could get scammed, mm-hmm. especially the ones that say, hey, your grandson's in jail and you need to send money right now to bail him out, blah, blah, blah.
2: It's busy. This fake sheriff was busy because he was doing some other job. Yeah. He's like, oh, wait, oh, I got to play the role of the sheriff right now.
1: Oh, yeah, I'm a sheriff.
0: I know, I thought that. I was like, he's driving around going, oh, wait a minute, it's time for me to be the sheriff.
2: Exactly.
1: Anyway, which phone did I answer? Oh, the sheriff one.
0: Right? Not the sheriff phone.
1: All right, anyway. Not the insurance person.
2: No.
0: Scammers, go away.
2: I'm tired of scammers.
0: Go away. We have enough problems in this world. Ain't nobody got time for that.
2: Mm-mm. Why don't they stop picking on the people that don't want to be picked on? Pick on people that deserve to be picked on. How about that?
0: I hear you.
2: How about that?
0: I hear you.
2: Can we do that instead?
0: Yeah, right.
2: Why don't you use your scamming on people that need to be scammed? How about that?
0: This girl, I got enough going on, and I was tired on top of it all.
2: Oh, I'm sorry. Make sure you get a nap today.
0: Do my very best.
2: I napped too long yesterday. That's probably why I'm weirdly tired right now.
0: Like overly rested?
2: Oh, yeah.
0: It can happen.
2: It can happen. It's the Wolf. Good morning, everybody.

0: showers and thunderstorms start creeping in. Tonight we have a slight chance of showers and thunderstorms. They're saying after 1 a.m. So you might get disturbed in the middle of the night by that. Low around 66 tonight. Tomorrow, slight chance of thunderstorms and patchy fog. Then it'll be sunny. So it's a slight chance. At least tomorrow, it looks like we might actually get a decent day because it says only a 20% chance of that tomorrow. That's okay. Thursday, looks like a wash. 70% chance of showers likely on Thursday, high of 79. And even Friday, a chance of thunderstorms, high of 82. Right now, it is beautiful outside. It's 64 at the Wolf.
1: Let's look at the positives. Nice green grass.
0: Okay.
1: It's beautiful green grass. Because then it'll start to fry up here in the middle of summer. So let's enjoy it.
0: Okay.
1: Okay? Enjoy it. Takes the rain. All right. Hey, just played that banger, Choosin' Texas by Ella Langley. And if you missed her at Independence Event Center. Did I just go back to 1990? Wow. Whatever.
0: Cable Dahmer?
1: Good night. Cable Dahmer. You know, because she's playing these smaller venues. I've got good news for you if you're up for a road trip of any kind.
0: Okay.
1: All right. Big Ella news coming up in your Nashville Nuggets.
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It's Ella Langley on the all-new 106.5 The Wolf with Jenny and Jagger in the morning. Your weather for today. Today is the day to enjoy for most of this week because we have a lot of sogginess coming our way. I'll tell you about that in a second. But today, enjoy it. Mostly sunny. High of 80 tonight. This is where the

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0: everything going down in Music City. Here's Nashville Nuggets with Jenny and Jagger in the morning.
1: Bad boys, what you guys, this is not good for Bailey Zimmerman.
2: What's going on with Bailey Zimmerman?
1: He's in big trouble. And this came from TMZ, and they dig up all the legal paperwork, so this is all legit. Okay?
2: You trust TMZ, don't you?
1: Oh, I do.
2: Okay.
1: Yeah, there are a lot of outlets I'm like, but TMZ,
2: all right.
1: We can all agree they're...
3: No, I'm with you. I don't think they used to be. I used to look at them with a very, very critical eye. But over the years, they're pretty much
2: I agree
3: right
2: with on. Matt. I was in the same boat as Matt. I think they've gotten better. How's that?
1: I feel like TMZ and People Magazine, legit.
2: Okay.
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1: Mail,
3: Weekly World News.
2: What's going on with Bailey?
1: All right. Sorry, I digress. Okay. Bailey Zimmerman in big trouble. This is the deal. He's facing two charges, one of them a felony for criminal damage to property. Now, this is according to the legal documents. The charges are in connection with an incident that took place surrounding a performance he was scheduled to give in Albuquerque on May

0: 27th. I remember this when he ended up postponing the show. He said he was sick, which happens. I mean, we all get sick.
1: We all get sick.
0: But I do remember there was some like chatter around that story at the time. And I thought, I wonder why people are making such a big deal about this. Like, he's sick. He gets sick, right? He's sick.
1: Oh my gosh.
0: However, security at the hotel where he was staying say that he appeared intoxicated that evening. They say he was acting drunk at sound check, throwing microphones on the ground, tossing cymbals, knocking part of the drum kit over, stormed off the stage multiple times, left sound check to return to the resort. He was upset about riding in a white SUV versus a black one. So these are all the things where he was just kind of acting like a diva, which is weird because I don't see him like that, but he spit in the direction of a security officer.
1: Oh boy.
0: Then housekeeping found his room completely wrecked. Damages around $16,000.
1: Wow.
0: An unpaid alcohol tab. He charged like $400 worth of booze to his room and he never paid for it.
1: Wow.
0: Which again, you're Bailey Zimmerman. Come on. You have the money to pay for this.
1: Wow.
0: Unfortunately, it's not his first run in with the law and tangle with alcohol. Last year, he performed super drunk. Do you guys remember this at Luke Bryan's Crash My Playa?
1: No.
0: It happened and he apologized days later for the embarrassing showing. And
1: Bailey needs to get some help.
0: Well, they'll probably, for PR, they'll probably do that. They'll probably have him go to a little, I don't say rehab.
1: Sounds like he's having temper tantrums.
0: A little bit of a temper tantrum there.
1: Yeah.
0: And then, of course, all the money obligations. I mean, I think his people will just make him take care of that and hopefully
1: of course
0: call it good, but there's a warrant out for him.
1: It's like, he did $16,000 worth of damage.
2: Felony warrant.
1: That's very, by the way, very rock star of Bailey Zimmerman. We've heard rock star stories of people doing this back in the day.
0: He seems like a nice fella with his golden retriever and his mom.
1: Well, take away the keys to his Chevy Silverado, please.
0: Please. Good night. Okay, let's have some happy news, shall we?
1: Yes. I just
0: wanna be Ella Langley.
1: Oh, that makes me happy.
0: Yeah, well, she makes me happy too, especially after seeing her in concert on Friday. She's just amazing.
1: Rubbing it in.
0: I'm so sorry. You couldn't go.
1: I couldn't go. I tried.
0: I know you did.
1: I raised my hand. I asked.
0: Here's the deal. Fret no more.
1: I tried.
0: She's added dates to her Dandelion tour.
1: Well, good.
0: And I'm not surprised at all that these are larger venues. I told you I saw that coming. Many of them drivable. If you're up for a road trip, where'd we say? We said some.
1: You want to go? Oh, I know you want to go. You want to go to Red Rocks.
0: Well, that's on the list.
1: That's in Denver.
0: That's an a super special one, but drivable, not that even that far.
2: Yeah, they're in. She's going to be in Little Rock. She's going to be in Tulsa. She's going to be in Des Moines. Des Moines an easy drive.
1: Oh, really?
2: I-35.
1: Look at you guys.
0: Well, look at Matt. I don't know my way around anywhere.
2: Set your map. Go north. It's hard to miss.
1: No, it sounds cool. So she's adding more dates to her tour.
0: Yeah, and she is doing Red Rocks in October. So
1: nice.
0: That's pretty cool.
1: Nice.
0: Okay. All right. And finally, Morgan Wallen is teasing new music on Instagram. A previously unreleased song, and it's a banger.
3: Oh, if it was meant to be, we'd have been by now. We wouldn't have to keep trying to work things out.
0: Why is everything good that he puts out?
1: This sounds really good.
0: Sounds like an immediate hit.
1: Yes.
0: It's what he does. I don't know the title of it, but fans can reserve it. There's a pre-save link in his bio, and it just says, be the first to hear new music from Morgan Wallen.
1: Wow.
0: New song, new album.
1: It's coming soon. Mm-hmm. Love it.
0: Mm-hmm. Okay. Do the hair, put a little makeup on, look alive.
1: Okay.
0: Real pants, you know what I mean?
1: Real pants, is that you said?
0: I've got jeans on today, everybody. Can I get a round of applause for jeans? Hey!

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1: I know I'm old, but do you guys remember...
0: You're not old. Well, 25, Jenny. Okay.
1: All right, if you insist. Do you guys remember on SNL that bit back in the day, Deep Thoughts?
0: Oh, by Jack Handy.
1: By Jack Handy.
0: Who was a really funny writer for the show, yeah.
1: It was so funny. It was all these just random deep thoughts, and it always made me laugh, but I was also like... Yeah, I see what you're saying.
0: Yeah, yeah.
1: I had one of those moments the other day.
0: You had a deep thought?
1: Deep thoughts.
0: What was your deep thought?
1: By Jenny Matthews. So I told you, my son started playing the electric guitar. Let's go.
0: That's right.
1: He's going to be a rock star, everybody.
0: That's right.
1: But he's taking some guitar lessons over there at the Guitar Center.
0: Yeah.
1: And so he was having his lesson, and I was perusing the store. And now, mind you, I did play the flute back in middle school.
0: Okay.
1: So I did play an instrument, but that was about the extent of it, and I don't really remember a whole lot about it. It was just like, oh, I played this for a few years, right? Mm-hmm. So there I am in the Guitar Center, and I'm perusing, and I'm looking at the different music books, how to play the guitar, and it was like Led Zeppelin songs, Guns N' Roses, I mean, pick your rock band, right?
0: You name it, they've got them.
1: They got them. And so I pick it up, and I'm just like, it was just cool to see the book, and so I open it up, and then I'm just looking at like pages of staffs and music notes and just thinking, wow, this is so incredible. This is my deep thought by Jenny Matthews. I was like, it's so amazing to me that people can read music. I mean, to me, it's like anybody who can speak a foreign language. You know what I mean?
0: Yeah, that's fair.
1: It's fascinating to me. I was like, someone's going to look at this book. They're going to crack open this Led Zeppelin book, and they're going to look at these notes, and they're going to know how to do it. Matt, that's probably you. You know how to read music.
2: A little bit. Not the traditional one, but guitar music and stuff, yeah.
0: Yeah.
1: But do you ever, as an adult, look at something with your adult eyes? Something that, again, I think I took it for granted when I played the flute, and I did read music, apparently. I just don't remember how I did it. But you look at something with adult eyes and you think, wow, like that's really incredible.
0: I think what's incredible is that my parents did such a great job, and I didn't realize as a kid how great of a job they were doing, because you're growing up and you're learning, and now as an adult, I'm like, wow.
1: As a great job in their jobs or as parents?
0: No, as
1: or
0: parents,
1: just,
0: like how they taught me how to do things without really teaching me, and then all of a sudden they taught me. And now I'm an adult. I'm like, looking back, I'm like, man, my parents did a really good job.
1: You're like utilizing those skills.
0: Yes, all the skills they taught me.
1: Yeah.
0: Yes. Yeah, I'm like, dang, my mom and dad were pretty cool.
1: Well, and at the time, you're just like, this is annoying.
0: Like, I don't want to do this. Right. I don't want to learn how to do laundry.
1: Right. Ugh. Well, that's why I'll tell you, as a parent, you have those moments of satisfaction. Like, oh my gosh, they're listening to me.

0: They took something I said and they actually know how to do it. They listened to me.
1: Yeah.
0: So there is that too from the parenting perspective.
1: I'm pretty impressed by that. Like when I think about my growing up, I'm like, yeah, my parents were pretty cool.
0: With adult eyes, Matt, is there something that you just really look at and think, wow, that's incredible? Because for me too, it's not just the music in the Guitar Center in the books.
2: Yeah.
0: It's stuff like I'll drive over a bridge and I'll have massive, I'm serious, like appreciation and awe for construction workers. There are people that know how to build these things.
1: They sure do, which is impressive.
0: Right? Skyscrapers.
1: Yeah, I think that's so by the way, I'm such a big fan of skyscrapers and skylines and cityscapes. And I think Kansas City has a beautiful downtown.
0: It does have a beautiful downtown.
1: I think
0: downtown.
1: It's got such a cool looking, you know, landscape down there
0: but
1: with all the skyscrapers.
0: People built that.
1: Yeah. Isn't that cool?
0: Like every day I drive past the CPKC stadium where the Current plays.
1: Yeah.
0: And I remember just the whole building process and everything. I mean, I watch that thing from the ground up, right? And every day I remember driving by that and just going, that's going to be a stadium filled with people someday.
1: Yeah, it will be.
0: And here
1: it
0: we
1: is.
0: Are.
1: Actually, you know what's impressing me? There's a Trader Joe's they've been building for a few months. It's almost done. And I'm thinking every day when I drive past it, I can't wait to go in there.
0: Yeah, where's that?
1: It's right up the street.
0: From us here?
1: Yeah. Yeah.
0: At work?
1: Yeah. I see it every day when I come off the exit to come here.
0: Yeah.
1: I see it every day. I'm like, I can't wait till it's over.
0: But it is. It'll be done. And somebody built that.
1: Exactly. Somebody's been building it. Exactly. And there's something else they're building right next. I'm like, what are they building now?
0: Is
1: I'm like,
0: this I love nerdy? This. Like, I'm telling you, with adult eyes, I have so much appreciation for things I took for granted my entire life. Like, what about you, Matt? I feel like you've got to have something in your...
2: I've really come to appreciate what it takes to run, like, a small business. Mm. Like, a local small business... How difficult that can be at times.
1: Oh, yeah.
2: And as an adult, I try to go out of my way to go to those stores.
1: That's
2: like
1: nice.
2: Like I've got the local hardware store. I don't go to the big box stores anymore. If I can help it, I will try to go to places like that just because I know it's tough hanging with some of these really big chains that are out there.
0: Well, yeah, and that's why so many of the little stores sadly do go out of business
2: because
0: they can't keep up. I'm with you, and that's heartbreaking because you love to see... Especially a family business.
1: Yeah.
0: You know, something to get carried on from year to year.
2: Absolutely. Especially ones that have been around for 4 generations.
0: Mm-hmm.
2: They've got some special sauce. They found a way to take care of their community in a way.
1: Yeah.
2: And be around it. And yeah, I know that there are people that are in our community that are working at these like chain stores and stuff like that. But that's just where I tend to spend my money and energy and stuff. Like I'll start there. And then if I need to branch out to something bigger, then I do.
0: And
2: does that
0: I guarantee,
2: make sense?
0: Yeah, and I guarantee when you were younger, you probably didn't think twice. You're like, I just need this thing.
2: What's
0: and I'm
2: the closest
0: go, yes,
2: one?
0: That's, yes,
2: yeah,
0: yes,
2: yeah, yeah, yeah. Let's go there. That's the closest one. Now it's like, I'm very purposeful with how I spend my money.
1: Okay.
0: Deep thoughts by Jenny Madness.
2: Yeah.
0: I don't know. I just like sometimes really think about stuff, and I just have such gratitude for what people can do.
1: Yeah.
0: A pilot.
1: I love
0: flies a plane.
1: How cool is that?
0: We trust him.
1: I saw a really cool clip on Instagram yesterday of a daughter who was, she wanted to become a pilot because her dad was retiring on Father's Day. Did you see that clip?
0: I saw this.
1: That was a really cool clip.
0: Very sweet.
1: And
0: she's
1: going to
0: follow.
1: And she's following his footsteps. So they actually flew that last flight together.
0: Mm.
1: Oh.
0: Love that.
1: So that's cool when you talk about pilots. I think pilots are amazing too, by the way.
0: That's the end of my story. I just have this moment. I have it a lot where with adult eyes, I see things. I appreciate them more than I did. When
1: me too.
0: If there's something you'd like to share, please do. 913-933-1065.
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0: Jenny Matthews is so sweet. She got me my Ella's Fellas t-shirt I'm wearing today here in the studio.
1: It's super cute. And if you haven't seen these shirts, it's like the Gold's Gym idea of the logo, except it's a dude, it's a cowboy. And instead of a what do you call it?
0: Barbell?
1: A barbell. It's a big dandelion.
0: I love it. Thank you, Jenny, for thinking of me.
1: You're welcome. It's cute. I like it.
0: It's 106.5 The Wolf with Jenny and Jagger in the morning. Good morning.
1: Well, our friend Matt Gavsky is yawning up a storm this morning. And you said, you know, you did this to yourself. You were up too late. And it's your own fault.
2: Oh. It's totally. An instance of F-A-F-O. Oh. That's my day today.
1: Gotcha.
2: You know.
0: Well, thanks for editing yourself for the show.
2: Oh, yeah, I can't say those words on the radio.
0: Definitely not.
1: We like to work here, so,
2: I made mistakes, and I'm going to pay for them today. Yeah.
0: Oh.
2: Why was I up too late last night?
0: Yeah, why?
2: Because I was playing a video game.
0: Mm. What were you playing?
2: I was playing a game called Assassin's Creed.
0: Oh, really? You couldn't just go to bed?
2: I should have gone to bed.
0: That actually puts me to sleep, you talking about that game.
2: I was enjoying it, and I got to a very difficult moment.
0: All right.
2: And I kept losing and trying again.
0: Oh.
2: And losing and try again and try again and try again. And I'm getting frustrated, but I am kind of one of those people where if I set out to do it, I'm going to do it.
1: Yep.
2: And I don't care how long it's going to take. Mm. I'm going to do it. And I'm doing it tonight. Mm. I'm already here.
1: Mm-hmm.
2: Oh. Let's beat it.
0: Oh.
2: It took me so many times. It is running up on midnight.
0: Oh,
1: and mind you, we get up at 4.
2: Yeah. I'm aware of that. And I'm looking at the clock and going, okay, this is my last run. If I don't get it here, I got to put it down. I have to. It's almost midnight.
0: Yeah.
2: And I beat it on that try.
0: Okay.
2: But I'm sitting there laying in bed going, what did I do that for?
0: Yeah.
2: I just definitely could have waited.
1: Yeah.
2: I didn't need to do that now.
0: Yeah.
2: It's not important. You know what's important? Being able to function today. That's important.
0: Well, Matt, you're not the only member of our team that got to bed after midnight. I fell asleep around 12:30 last night.
1: What were you doing?
0: I just couldn't sleep.
1: Oh, really?
0: Yeah.
1: Thought maybe you were watching the World Cup or something like that.
0: No, just a little jazzed up last night after getting a nice little nap.
1: Yeah,
0: nap,
1: maybe you slept too much in the nap.
0: Maybe I did, Jenny.
1: That happens.
0: I'm still getting used to these hours.
1: It's only been almost a year. You're going to get there, sweetie.
0: I'm getting there.
1: You're going to get there.
0: I feel much better, though. But yeah, I'm a little tired today. But thank you to the coffee. The coffee is really helping.
1: To tell you what, same here if it makes you feel any better.
0: Well, good.
1: But mine was for different reasons. I have two teenagers. I've got a 13-year-old and almost

0: almost 16-year-old. And you know, something I'm learning about teen life, when they want to talk, when they want to tell you stuff, you take that opportunity no matter when it happens, right? Oh. The other night, I was in a comatose sleep because, you know, grandma goes to bed at 8 o'clock.
1: I don't know how you do it.
0: So it was like, seriously, it was like 11 o'clock. You know, I've been sleeping for hours at this point.
1: At 11?
0: Right?
1: Wow.
0: And my son comes in and he's just like, Mom, I got to talk. I'm like, here we are. Okay, let's go.
1: Did you wake up?
0: I did.
1: Wow.
0: I did, fully alert. For, you know, good 30 minutes. We had a nice conversation, right? Yeah, but I was like, okay, got to take that opportunity and run with it. And then yesterday, it was my daughter's turn. You know, she doesn't always want to talk.
1: Right.
0: She did last night. She wanted to talk. We talked. I mean, and for me, I know it's late to go to bed at 10 o'clock, but that's when I went to bed at 10.
1: Right.
0: Which is so late for me. But she wanted to talk. And I'm like, let's talk.
2: It's important.
0: It is important, but it's wild because I've always heard, wait, it'll happen like at night when you're like done for the day. You're ready to wrap it up. That's exactly what happens. Wow. It's not in the middle of the afternoon when I'm like, hey, guys, what's going on? Yeah. Anybody want to talk to Mom?
1: Never happens when you're wide awake.
0: Yeah. So we're all tired today.
1: Hey.
2: Yeah, but you're tired for a worthwhile reason. I'm tired because I'm an idiot.
0: But we've all been there with a video game. Do you remember Super Mario Brothers back in the day trying to make that jump, the one really hard jump where Mario had to jump like over the bricks onto the little slither of brick?
1: Oh, yeah. Are you talking about for the flag?
0: You know what I'm talking about?
1: Something like that.
0: To get to the flag.
1: Yeah, yeah, yeah.
2: I know exactly.
0: You know what I'm talking about? It's like the jump.
1: It's been a minute, but yeah, I know you're talking about.
0: And I would do that. I wouldn't go to bed till I did the jump. And the save the princess. You got to save the princess.
1: Save the princess. Princess Peach.
0: Yep.
1: Right? That's her name?
0: Yep.
2: Yes. Wow. Yes.
1: Wow.
2: Toadstool back in the day.
1: Wow. Wow.
0: Tetris.
1: Wow. Yeah, I like Tetris.
0: Do you know how many hours of my life I spent on Tetris?
1: All right.
2: Did it keep you up at night, though?
0: Yeah, and then I would dream about it.
2: Oh, wow.
0: My dreams were like Tetris blocks.
1: Oh, my gosh.
2: We might need to dive deeper into that some other time.
0: Perhaps.
1: Okay.
0: Anyway, we're all tired. It's fine. F-A-F-O.
1: Okay, all right.
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1: It is 7:01. Good morning with Jenny and Jagger in the morning. And Jenny, we are going to be out and about this weekend.
0: Yes, we are. I'm really looking forward to it. Saturday morning, you and I up bright and early.
1: Yep.
0: And it will be in Lee's Summit, Lee's Summit East, if you want to be more specific.
1: That's right. It's going to be the location at 1155 Northeast Douglas Street in Lee's Summit. It's for Goals for Good.
0: It's Mizuma Credit Union.
1: That's right.
0: That's why we're going to be there. 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So here's what's going on. 9:30 to 11:30, we'll be there. 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
1: That's right. 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That'll help you learn more about Goals for Good, and also there's a link to donate as well. But like Jenny said, we're going to be out at the location, at Lee's Summit East, so we'd love to see you this weekend.
0: Yep, Saturday morning, get up bright and early, come see us. And and you know what, by the way, we'll be bringing some of our brand new Jenny and Jagger in the Morning coffee mugs.
1: I love how you're like showing it off right now.
0: As though I'm on The Price is Right,
1: yes.
0: Or Vanna White, if you will.
1: You're totally like a game show modeling it right now.
0: Yeah, with my nails, listen to that, ASMR.
1: You love ASMR.
0: Anyway, yeah, we're going to have some of our cool mugs out there, so come see us. We'd love to meet you anyway.
1: Yes.
0: But what a great thing to do to help the kids who want to play sports, right?
1: That's right. Goals for Good. Every

0: celiac disease. And when you have something like that and you need to be gluten-free, there's a certain amount of planning ahead that has to happen basically all the time, right?
1: Well, side story, my sister also has it. She would come here for Thanksgiving and bring a separate tote bag full of gluten-free items so that she could prepare her own side dishes and stuff for the meal.
2: Oh, wow.
0: That's just a regular
1: thing.
0: So this caught our eye. There's an entirely gluten-free cruise that's set to go here in a couple years in 2028. For those folks that can't have gluten, they've skipped cruises, dinners out because of it. Well, this cruise, the Celiac Cruise, will be setting sail May 31st, 2028, to go from the British Isles to England, Ireland, and Scotland.
1: Wow. Please tell me they're going to change the spelling to celiac.
0: They did not, at least on this, but that feels like a missed opportunity.
1: Celiac of the sea.
0: Yes. 11 entirely gluten-free restaurants on board the ship and gluten-free shore excursions. Did you just hit your head on the microphone?
2: I did. I do this a lot now.
1: One of us does it every day.
2: I don't know why we're doing that. I'm engaged in the conversation. I didn't realize I was hitting that.
1: Like you ruined your story with that.
2: Sorry,
0: okay,
2: Maddie.
0: Are you okay?
2: I'm fine.
0: Okay, that's good.
2: I'm sorry I didn't mean to do that.
0: No, that's all right. I'm just looking out for you,
2: thanks,
0: my
2: buddy.
0: Man.
2: Thanks, buddy.
0: All good. So, yeah, if you're celiac and you're interested on going on a trip where you don't have to worry about anything.
1: It's pretty cool.
0: Not just the boat, but on shore. Yeah. They're going to take care of it for you. That's
2: I hope there's
0: cool
2: no icebergs.
0: Thing.
2: That's I get worried about the boats and the icebergs. You know me.
0: I think you'll be all right, Mr. Titanic.
2: I watched too many Titanics.
0: Yes, I think you'll be just fine.
1: Yeah, there's a lot of things I worry about for cruises, and I think like the eating part is the last of it.
2: Yeah, it's
1: the more like the murders, getting thrown off the boat.
2: Yeah, yeah.
1: We all have our thing. It's fine. Go ahead, Matt. I'm sorry.
0: I love how you took my
1: story.
0: Yeah, I love how you both took it in your own separate ways. His Titanic, you murder. You both had your own little offshoot.
2: Iceberg right ahead.
1: All Matt was trying to do was help people with
2: sorry,
1: their gluten
2: Matt.
1: Problems.
2: Sorry, Matt.
0: That's fine. Not surprising.
1: No, that's actually super. In all seriousness, that's very cool.
2: Yes.
0: Very cool. Hey, some of the fun side stories about the World Cup being in America are the people that are coming to our country partaking in things that are uniquely American, for instance. One of those things is ranch dressing.
1: Yes.
0: In fact, lots of travelers have been trying to bring back bottles of ranch dressing in their suitcases. And the TSA is like, you can't do this.
2: So wait. If it's sealed, why couldn't they take a bottle?
0: It's too big of a liquid.
2: Is it really?
0: Yes.
2: But if you put it in your suitcase, does it matter?
0: Apparently,
2: no, carry-ons, it's too big. Okay, wow. I'm learning something
1: new. They're getting that Costco size. You know what I'm saying? You're like, I need to take a lot of this back.
0: Yes. Apparently, it's enough of a problem. So, get this. Kraft has decided, well, they're teasing it right now, but Kraft, pooer, get off the pot here.
2: Oh, wow.
0: They are teasing ranch packets that are TSA compliant.
2: Oh, okay.
0: That you could take home with you.
1: Not the same.
0: It's not the same. Well, you get a whole bunch of them, I guess, right?
2: Mm-hmm.
0: I mean, how many are they going to say you have too many travel bottles or whatever? I don't know. Mm. They're teasing that right now, but they honestly should do it. Mm-hmm. I mean, get going here. Mm-hmm. The World Cup's... We're running out of time to take advantage of this thing, and it seems like a pretty good idea. People want to partake in ranch. Make it easier for them.
2: Okay.
1: True story.
2: Sounds good.
0: Yes, indeed. Hey, and just something on social media here, and I'm going to poke fun at it a little bit because, well, I'll ask you here in a second. Starting yesterday, Instagram is testing out horizontal video on their Instagram for TV that allows viewers to watch social videos on their big screen, like you can cast to your TV, right? So this is a pre-existing thing. Also, coming soon, the company will be experimenting with longer-form storytelling and episodic series with creators on your TV. Does that sound kind of like something
1: YouTube?
0: We already know?
1: YouTube?
0: Or just...
2: Or it sounds
0: television
2: like...
0: Television in general?
2: Yeah, these are actually the... They're called horizontals? That's something that, with Ginger being out in Los Angeles, a lot of her actor friends, they're starting to do a lot of those projects. That's what they're built for. They're built to just be horizontal movies.
0: Short form, horizontal movies, instead of like the vertical oriented videos.
2: They're like soap operas.
0: Yes.
2: That's how they're designed. They play out like soap operas.
1: Wow. Yeah. There used to be a thing called soap operas.
0: There still are.
2: Yeah.
0: There still are. But yes, the Instagram said they found many of their creators are creating these longer form videos like Jagger's talking about. So they want to lean into more of that.
2: Oh, great.
0: So Instagram TV channel straight up coming soon. It sure sounds like it.
1: Don't you feel like we had everything right where we needed it?
2: Yeah.

0: And then we started twisting with everything, right? Yes. We were just talking about this with streaming services. It's like, guess what? We used to have this thing where it was a TV and you watched shows and there was commercials because that's how everybody got paid.
1: Yeah.
0: And you got streaming services. You had to pay for the streaming services, but in paying for it, you didn't get the commercials. Yeah. Well, now you pay for it and you still get the commercials.
1: Yeah.
0: It's all. It's like it all is going to twist back to exactly where we started from. I'm telling you, I see it.
2: Yes, and now Instagram wants some of that sweet pie, too. They want to get in on the action. That's how I read this. Hey, there's a lot going on with these streaming services. We want our cut, too.
0: Mm. Let's all pick up a book.
1: Okay.
2: Yes.
1: Sounds good.
2: Let's do it.
1: Thank you.
3: It's time to move along. Get your day going on the Wolf right now. Don't snooze.
1: All Jenny has to do is bat her eyes against whatever she wants.
0: I wish. Ask my husband. That's not true.

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1: Who's got a straitjacket?
2: I should have one. I don't.
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0: Amazing. 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
1: Well, you're getting up and you're getting your breakfast. 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This sounds so good.
0: That sounds good. Can they come bring us some?
1: I know. 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That's a bargain.
0: It's a great deal.
1: Yeah, and biscuits and gravy, only $5. 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

0: What's buzzing on Lower Broadway? You're about to find out. Here's Nashville Nuggets with Jenny and Jagger in the morning.
1: Bad boys, bad boys. Oh, no. Bailey Zimmerman, what did you do? He's in big trouble. Do you remember being little? Siblings going, you're in trouble.
2: I remember the That's part of it.
1: You're in trouble.
2: Yep, all the time.
1: I'm telling mom.
2: I heard that all the time as a kid.
1: Same. Actually, I was the one mainly doing that about my brother. But whatever. Anyway. So he's facing, Bailey Zimmerman, facing two charges. One of them is a felony for criminal damage to property. Now, this is all according to legal documents obtained by TMZ, but I really do believe what they put out.
2: Jenny, I have a question. What's a felony?
1: A felony. I mean, he could do jail time for this. His felony is big. It's not like a misdemeanor. It's not like a little, you know, slap on the wrist.
2: Well,
1: a felony.
2: This is a big deal.
1: Yeah, it could potentially have some ramifications, you will.
2: Got it.
1: So according to legal documents, the charges are in connection with an incident that took place surrounding a performance that he was scheduled to give in Albuquerque. This goes back to like May 27th. Was that Memorial Day weekend?
2: I think so. I think it was.
1: Was it? Or was it the weekend after?
2: That feels a long time ago. May 27th? That was a Wednesday.
1: Well, here's the thing. I remember
2: coming
1: this.
2: It was coming off of Memorial Day.
1: Okay. I remember it because Bailey ended up postponing a show and he put something out on social media and said he was sick. And I was like, come on, people, give him a break. The guy's sick. Like, people get sick, you know? Yeah. However, now I think there's much more to the story. Security at the hotel where he was staying say that he appeared intoxicated that evening.
2: Oh, boy.
1: He was acting drunk at soundcheck, throwing microphones on the ground, tossing cymbals, knocking part of the drum kit

0: over, stormed off the stage multiple times, left soundcheck to return to the resort, and then he was throwing a fit because the vehicle that took him to and fro was a white SUV and he wanted a black SUV. So kind of having a little bit of a temper tantrum there, it sounds like.
1: Bailey, what's up with that?
0: And none of that's good, but I'm not sure that that warrants charges necessarily, but here's where it gets a little dicey.
1: Okay.
0: He did spit in the direction of a security officer.
1: That's a no-no.
0: Housekeeping found his room totally wrecked. Damages around $16,000.
1: What did he do?
0: Like, he trashed it. An unpaid alcohol tab. He charged like $400 worth of booze to his room. He never paid for it. I know. This is awful.
1: Yeah.
0: So I don't know. More to come on that. The financial stuff, I feel like it's Bailey Zimmerman. He's got the money. Just pay everything off. Fix it up.
1: Yeah.
0: Say I'm sorry and that's that. But I just wonder if they're going to maybe make him take a, I don't know.
1: Might be a good idea.
0: Rehab, but you know what
1: I mean. Might be a good idea.
0: Yeah.
1: Yeah.
0: Okay. Anyway, let's lighten things up a bit with this gal, shall we?
1: She's like a ray of sunshine.
0: She is a ray of sunshine. She really is, Ella Langley. She's added more dates to her Dandelion tour.
1: Oh, maybe I can go see one of them.
0: Yeah, well, not surprised, because they're bigger venues, Jagger.
1: I'm good.
0: So, you know, you got a lot more seats.
1: Well, you know, there weren't quite enough seats at the Cable Dahmer for me the other day, so that's fine.
0: Well, I think this is your time to shine. There's drivable shows, nothing right here in Kansas City, but there's a lot of definitely drivable shows. And then, of course, she's doing a show at Red Rocks.
1: Oh, Ella, I want to go see Red Rocks. Ella, I'm not a German guy from Germany that wants to meet you, but I'm a guy in radio that loves you, and I'd love to see your show.
0: Yeah.
1: Maybe they'll hear that.
0: Well, she added 21 new shows. The pre-sales.
1: Maybe. I tried, Matt.
0: Thursday. Regular on sale Friday.
1: Good.
0: Godspeed.
1: Okay, good.
0: And Morgan Wallen is teasing new music on Instagram.
1: Oh, good.
0: It's a previously unreleased song. I think it's a banger. Listen to this.
2: If it was meant to be, we'd have been by now. We wouldn't have to keep trying.
1: All right.
0: Everything he puts out is great.
1: That sounds really good.
0: I don't know the title of it, but fans can reserve it, which makes me think there could be an album associated with this. A pre-save link is in his bio, and it just says, be the first to hear new music from Morgan Wallen.
1: Oh.
0: So go get it.
1: Yeah, go get it.
0: Okay, so we've got red flags.
1: Yeah, there's a lot of red flags.
0: And that means, ooh, watch out, right?
1: Yep.
0: And if Red Flag was actually a human being, I dated him.
1: Okay. Oh,

0: guys so much, Tammy. Oh my gosh, that's how much do we owe you for that compliment?
1: Jenny and Jagger in the morning. The all-new 106.5 The Wolf.

0: gonna knock you out. Are you gonna knock him out? He's gonna knock you out. Are you gonna knock him out?
1: Ding, ding.
0: It's Jagger's Knowledge Knockout with Jenny and Jagger in the morning.
1: I'm always motivated for this. I love pop culture trivia, Jenny, and I know we have another great prize up for grabs today.
2: We do. You know, normally we give away a pair of concert tickets, but this time it's a four-pack.
1: And it's to see Thomas Rhett today.
2: Let's go. Well, not see him today, but you can win the tickets today.
1: That's what I meant to say.
2: You know what? Thomas Rhett's one of those artists I've never seen in concert, and I'm dying to see him. He is just has so many hits.
3: Well, you can hold.
2: So many hits.
3: You can hold on a pair of tickets for us, and we'll give away a pair.
2: Let's go.
3: I think we might get in trouble for that.
2: I think we get in trouble for that.
1: Okay, I only get in trouble.
2: Probably if we just ask, maybe. I don't know.
1: Okay, good.
2: Or we could support TR and go buy them. You know what I'm saying?
1: I'm teasing.
2: I'm doing my. Okay. No, four tickets for Thomas Rhett. That's the prize. And in honor of that, Thomases in pop culture.
1: Okay.
2: Famous Thomases.
1: Thomases.
2: In pop culture.
1: Okay.
2: Okay?
1: Okay.
2: So that's what your theme is today. We need to get a contestant.
1: Okay.
2: I think you'll like this.
1: Okay.
2: 913-933-1065. Need caller 10. Got to get you out of here and into the isolation booth.
1: Okay, I'm out, guys.
2: Ta-ta.
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2: All right, caller 10, your time to shine. 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

0: It's Jagger's Knowledge Knockout with Jenny and Jagger in the morning.
1: Hi, Julie. Still there?
2: Yes.
1: All right, Matt, I think he's enjoying his little snooze there in the isolation booth. What time to get him out?
3: All right.
1: All right. Jagger, say hello to Julie.
4: Oh, hi. I'm just waking up. Hi, Julie.
2: Hi. I'm so, like, my self-confidence is gone this week after losing twice.
1: Oh, no. Now, Julie, let's turn that thing around. Let's turn that round upside down. All right. She got 1 out of 3.
4: Okay.
1: Okay.
4: That means I need to get 3 out of 3.
1: Yeah. Let's just see how you do, okay?
4: Okay.
1: All right. It's Thomas's in pop culture.
4: Mm-hmm.
1: Name the popular breakfast bread known for having all the nooks and crannies.
4: Are you talking about Thomas's English muffins?
1: You're darn right I am. Delightful.
4: Yes. Yes.
1: Which famous children's book and television character is a blue talking steam locomotive known as Number One?
4: Thomas the Tank Engine.
1: Yes, well done.
2: Not yet.
1: And more commonly known as Tom, this famous Thomas is recognized for his iconic title roles in the TV series Magnum P.I. and Blue Bloods.
4: That'd be Tom Selleck.
1: That's 3 out of 3 for you, my friend.
4: Yeah.
1: Julie, I'm sorry.
4: Sorry, Julie.
2: That's okay, I didn't earn it. Have a good day.
1: Try again tomorrow. Bye. All right. That means caller 10 right now at 913-933-1065. You get 4 tickets to see Thomas Rhett from The Wolf. Good luck.
0: Jagger just knocked you out. You're the loser of this bout. Jagger just knocked you out. You've lost and there's no doubt.
5: Jenny and Jagger in the morning. 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

0: congrats to Maggie from Lauren. She's getting hooked up with a 4-pack of tickets to see Thomas Rhett here on The Wolf.
1: Yeah, and just a reminder, 4-pack of tickets for just $99. It's a limited time offer for the brand new venue, the beautiful Morton Amphitheater. Mm-hmm. So that's a sale going on right now. Mm-hmm. You can check that out if you're looking to go to a concert and you want a bargain. 4 tickets for $99, that's a good deal.
0: That's a great deal.
1: Yeah, so check that out for sure.
0: All right.
1: Okay, we saw some stuff on social media and, the gossip websites and whatever over the weekend about Taylor Swift and Travis Kelce.
0: That's right.
1: Their wedding is supposed to be happening at Madison Square Garden.
0: Ugh.
1: Is that next weekend?
0: No.
1: Or is it the weekend after?
0: Not this weekend, the next weekend.
1: Calendar.
0: Yeah.
1: Life's flying by.
0: Not this weekend, but next weekend.
1: Not this weekend, but next.
0: Okay. That would be next Friday, July 3rd is what they're saying.
1: That's the rumor. And they're saying...
0: Which really feels weird to me. 4th of July weekend in New York City. I'm telling you guys, I lived there for so long. That's such a crazy busy weekend in that area. I don't know.
1: And that's just such a big, cold venue that smells like sports.
0: Yeah, it smells like sports.
1: And we just don't feel like that goes with Taylor.
0: I don't think it does either.
1: Well, I still stand by, and I'm pretty sure you do too, that it's not happening there, that that's just a red herring. It's going to be somewhere else.
0: Now, if anything does happen at the Garden, it could be the reception,
1: mm-hmm.
0: which makes sense. You want to have a big place where everybody could enjoy themselves. There's probably a lot of people.
2: You're backpedaling right now.
0: Am I? Wow.
2: Yes, you are. I'm calling it out because I was the only one on this show
1: that
2: it would be involved in any form. I believe it. And now you're saying, well, it could be the reception
0: It could be only because I'll give you the props forever on this. You made the great statement that Madison Square Garden you can't see inside the roof.
2: Sure.
0: So there can't be helicopters getting a shot of them.
1: Underground parking.
0: Mm-hmm. Underground parking for all the, usually for all the players or the musicians that are performing there, yes.
2: That's right.
0: The people that could sneak in.
1: Time will tell. Yeah. We'll know next weekend.
0: Yeah, soon.
2: Sure.
1: If it's happening whatever. And then our bet, I do believe we put a dollar wager on it.
2: Yeah. We did indeed.
0: Matt wants my money.
1: Sorry, I feel like yours is like 50 cents though now because you've kind of like wavered a little bit.
0: I'm only wavering because I see some of this, but like I told you, my gut instinct of being somebody who worked in New York for a long time, lived in the area, 4th of July weekend is a nightmare weekend to get around that city.
1: Mm-hmm.
0: It's really difficult.
1: But when you're a celebrity, I mean, I don't know. They've got ways to shuttle them in.
0: I know.
1: I don't know. Whatever. We'll find out. Okay. So anyway, we're talking about that because.
0: Okay.
1: This past weekend, there was a big to-do. Something was happening in Rhode Island. There were all these tents and there were all these people and a lot of Taylor Swift's girlfriends were spotted in town.
0: Wouldn't that be a great place to have a wedding?
1: Well, I thought that was it. I thought that's it. It was the wedding.
0: It was
1: a red herring. This Madison Square Garden is not a thing. Anyway, what I think it ended up being, I think it was her bachelorette party.
0: Okay, so she had that. And of course, Travis and the boys were out in San Diego.
1: Do tell, because I know he was with...
0: Yeah.
1: Patrick
0: Mahomes was there. Also, his brother Jason Kelce were there.
1: They were doing something with NASCAR.
0: They did a NASCAR race. They went to the naval base at Coronado. So they did a lot of cool stuff that guys usually do on bachelor parties.
1: So that seems right.
0: Yeah.
1: Got the bachelor and the bachelorette party the weekend before the wedding.
0: That seems extremely right to me.
1: But I just feel like this thing is going to take place in Rhode Island.
0: I think that makes sense because she has a beautiful estate there.
1: I know.
0: By the way, summer in New England's beautiful,
1: mm-hmm.
0: right there off the ocean.
1: Never been.
0: Rhode Island's very pretty. Yeah. And she has a really nice area that she has that mansion there. So
1: I'm not good at geography.
0: Okay.
1: How long would it take everybody to whisk from Rhode Island if the reception were to take place in New York City?
0: Well, don't
1: Is that
0: forget,
1: feasible?
0: Taylor does have private jets.
1: Right.
2: Yes.
0: So a lot of people could whisk from Rhode Island on a private jet, be there in about an hour probably to get to New York City.
1: All right. I don't know. I'm really curious now what's going
0: to
1: happen.
0: It'd be really hard to drive from Rhode Island to New York, though. That'd be a long drive.
1: Well, that's the rumor that's where everything took place and that they both had their respective bachelorette parties, last weekend. And so the wedding is happening. Anyway,
0: that got us
1: thinking about bachelorette parties, bachelor parties. Did you have one, Matt, before you guys got married?
2: I did.
1: Yeah, let's go. What'd you do? Did you go to Vegas?
2: No. We did not do any hangover type stuff.
1: Yeah.
2: I mean, there was some silliness. I actually planned it with one of my friends. And we had, 10 of us or so went to this kind of like wilderness resort up in the Northland and got a big cabin. And we did barbecue, and we had some drinks. We had lots of drinks, lots of silliness.
1: Capri Suns?
2: No, not those kind. In fact, I'll tell you something we did. Capri Suns. And I do kind of wonder if this is a concept you're both aware of. Do you guys know what bro icing is?
0: No.
1: I have no idea what that is.
2: Have you never heard this term?
1: No.
2: Okay, well, when I was a younger lad, there was a thing that dudes would do in college where you would go get a Smirnoff Ice and you would hide them in various places around wherever you were.
0: Okay.
2: And if you stumbled upon and saw one of these Smirnoff Ices, you had to stop and chug it on the spot.
0: Oh, wow.
1: So, like, it could be in the pantry.
2: It could be in a pantry. It could be just in the fridge door.
1: Get
2: it could
1: in the shower. There
2: something.
1: It is.
2: There's
1: right.
2: A Smirnoff Ice. So... yes, we were bro icing each other at my my bachelorette party. That's how long ago it was.
0: Wow.
2: Pretty silly. I'll tell you the way that it ended though. Well, lots of fun to be had with beverages, and I awoke in the middle of the night feeling very uncomfortable. Everybody in the cabin's asleep, but something's wrong in my throat. What's happening in my mouth? This is weird.
1: My gosh.
2: It's like I can't, like I'm swallowing, but I can't swallow.
1: You swallow the caps of the Smirnoff Ice or whatever?
2: No. I went in the bathroom and I looked in the mirror and you know your uvula, the thing that hangs down in the back of your throat?
1: Your dangler, if you will.
2: My dangler. My uvula was swollen up like a red hot chili pepper.
1: What in the world?
2: It was swollen and red and huge and it was like making me gag and like choking. And I'm inebriated at this point. It's the middle of the night. We've been having lots of fun. And I don't know what's going on. So I start kind of freaking out a little bit.
1: Allergic to vodka?
2: I don't know. Something's going on.
1: Yeah.
2: So it's like 2 a.m. and I don't know what to do. And I don't have any internet there. So I called my soon-to-be wife.
1: Yeah.
2: Danielle. And I said, Danielle, there's something wrong in my mouth. Can you tell me? Can you look this up? Google this. What's going on here? I'm kind of freaking out.
1: Google the uvula.
2: Yes. And she said, well, it can happen. Things that can swell up your uvula. Lots of alcohol.
1: Oh.
2: Bing. Snoring. Bing.
0: Oh, wow.
2: Staying up late and yelling lots.
1: Bing.
2: Bing. And I'm just like, oh, I'm checking all these boxes. She's like, you're an idiot. You'll be fine. Just go back to sleep.
1: And?
2: Well, I was fine like the next day.
1: Yeah, yeah.
2: I mean, we went to Waffle House and I was choking down some waffles with the swollen uvula.
1: You were just fine.
2: But I was fine.
1: Wow.
2: But it was fine. Oh, we had a
1: what
2: grand
1: a time
2: old
1: to
2: time.
1: Be alive.
2: What a silly thing. Bro icing. Too many bro ices.
0: My goodness.
1: That's a wild time.
0: That's very wild.
1: You're an animal.
0: Jenny, did you have a bachelorette party?
1: All right, so mine was like nothing to speak of. It was fun. I had a couple of girlfriends. We went out for some drinks.
0: Yeah.
1: We went to a country bar and rode the bull, and that was that, right?
0: Okay.
1: It was fun.
0: Okay.
1: It was fun. Nothing to speak of. The one I would like to speak about is my best friend, Nikki. A couple of other girls put on her bachelorette party, so I didn't really know a ton of the details because I was coming in from out of town.
0: Okay.
1: So we all go over to this one girl's apartment and we're hanging out and we're just having some drinks. We're getting ready to go out for the night.
0: Yeah.
1: Dance party USA, you know, it's going to be a good time. Mm-hmm. However, the doorbell rings. Ding dong.
0: Uh-oh.
1: And it's a firefighter at the door.
0: Oh, was there a fire?
1: No. No.
2: Okay.
1: He came in and he's like, hey ladies, it's a little hot in here. Thought there might be a fire, and then he turns on this boombox and he starts stripping down, right? Now, a lot of people could be familiar with this sort of thing, and I have heard about these things, but I didn't know they got like butt naked.
0: Oh.
1: This guy was completely nude, like waving that thing around.
2: Yeah.
1: And it was like, don't touch me. I don't know where you came from.
0: Oh my gosh.
1: And we really hadn't started drinking very much, so we were like kind of way too sober for that.
0: Too sober for that.
2: This is too much for right now.
1: It was a lot.
0: Oh my gosh.
1: It was a lot, and it was a lot, and it went on and on for like a half hour, I feel like. And at some point, like, we weren't even really enjoying it anymore. It was just like, okay, that was funny, but now it's not. Like, go.
0: My goodness.
1: Go home.
2: We're done.
1: We're done. Like,
2: we
1: put your
2: get
1: pants
2: it.
1: On.
2: Yeah.
0: Wow.
2: You can go.
1: Yeah.
0: Gosh.
1: So that was my wild bachelorette party experience.
0: Wow. My experience would have been as a best man.
1: Yeah.
0: For my buddy
1: for
0: Zach.
1: You. Yeah, yeah. Oh, we met Zach.
0: You guys did meet Zach. Zach's been on the show with us before. So he wanted to have his bachelor party in Arizona.
1: Mm-hmm.
0: That's challenging for me as the best man to get everybody together he wants.
1: Yeah.
0: Let them know this is where he wants to go. We all have to figure out, can we all get here at this time? So basically, I was managing 10 people.
1: It's a lot.
0: I was like, this is a lot of people to manage.
1: Yeah, yeah.
0: And basically, okay, here's the hotel. I got us a hotel. This is where we have to make our reservations. This is the place we got the deal. So the biggest thing he really wanted to do was go on, have you guys ever heard of the Pink Jeep Tour?
1: Yeah, I've been on it.
0: Oh, you've been on the same thing?
1: In Sedona.
0: Yeah, it's Sedona.
1: Yeah.
0: So we went to Sedona, which is really cool, beautiful.
1: It's beautiful. And the Pink Jeep Tour was super fun.
0: It is super fun. So that was the main thing he said he really wanted to do for his bachelor party. That was like, get everybody on the Pink Jeep Tour. So I knew that was part of the plan. I got the hotel figured out. Of course, restaurants, you know, stuff like that.
1: Yeah.
0: Casino.
1: Good for you. You did it.
0: I did it. I don't know how I did it, but I did it. And of course, I had to make sure I took care of Zachy all week. A weekend, I should say. Mm-hmm. Like, I was making sure him and I roomed together. I'm like, dude, I got your back. This is my job as the best man.
1: What a good best man you are.
0: You're going to have a great time. My job is to make sure that you come with me everywhere you go because you're going to probably have a couple cocktails in you.
1: Right.
0: I'll be the most sober of the bunch of us because there was 10 of us, like I said.
1: Mm-hmm.
0: Of course, we got into fun and frolic. Our friend Mike Klein, for some reason, we went to this bar. I think it was a country bar, by the way. Mm-hmm. Very fun country bar in Arizona.
1: Did you line dance?
0: I didn't line dance, but we enjoyed ourselves. Mm-hmm. And I think for some reason, our friend Mike Klein got all weekend. He had to put bunny ears on.
1: This is part of it.
0: He was the guy we had to make fun of all weekend. We went, you know, places. You got to put the bunny ears on, Mike.
1: Yeah.
0: Wherever we go.
1: It's
0: restaurants.
1: Silly. I like it. It's fun.
0: Restaurants, casinos. You got to put the bunny ears on.
1: Mm-hmm.
0: I just remember it was a lot of fun, and I basically had to babysit my best friend during his bachelor party to make sure he's okay.
1: Yeah, but that's part of the duty.
0: I guess I did it.
1: And you did it. I'm proud
0: did.
1: Of you.
0: Thank you. It was a lot of fun.
1: Yeah.
0: Yeah.
1: It's fun. All right. Well, good luck to Taylor, Travis. I guess we're going to find out if this wedding is going to happen next week or not.
0: Well,
1: I mean, time will tell.
0: So what will Taylor say in her vows back to Travis?

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1: Wake up.
2: Good morning.
0: Jenny.
2: Good morning.
0: Jagger.
3: Good morning.
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2: Good morning, everybody.
0: Jenny and Jagger in the morning.
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2: And we would love to see you this Saturday morning from 9:30 to 11:30.
7: Indeed.
2: Out at the Mazuma Credit Union location, Lee's Summit East. So this is the one at 1155 Northeast Douglas in Lee's Summit. And we'll be out there, Jagger and I, 9:30 to 11:30. And what we're doing is collecting for Goals for Good.
7: That's
2: so
7: right.
2: Go root around your garage, your basement, your shed, yeah, the back porch, wherever, and see what you've got.
7: That's right. Goals for Good is a soccer and sports equipment drive benefiting Big Brothers, Big Sisters of Kansas City. Like Jenny said, we're looking for new or gently used gear for kids ages 8 to 20, cleats, balls, shin guards, whatever you have, even if it's like other sports like basketball gear, baseball gear, football gear.

0: We'll take that as well. 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
1: Yes, and if I'd like to sway you to come see us, you know, do bring by some of your gear. But we also are going to be giving away some of our brand new, just arrived in-house. You can see them on our Instagram at Wolf Kansas City, Jenny and Jagger in the Morning mugs.
0: By the way, they look really cool.
1: They look really cool.
0: And by the way, coffee tastes even better in a Jenny and Jagger
1: mug. It's proven. We did scientific research.
0: Yeah, so.
1: And it's proven. It tastes better. So, yeah, we're going to have those to give away. We love being out with the people. So please come see us. We'd love to have a chat with you, just get to know you a little bit better, and certainly bring by some stuff to help out with our goals for good. We would love you forever.
0: That's right. Mizuma Credit Union. It's the location is Lee Summit East, 1155 Northeast Douglas Street. We'd love to see you Saturday from 9:30 to 11:30.
1: Bright-eyed and bushy-tailed.
0: Yes, we'll be hanging out.
1: Yes.
0: Love for you to hang out with us.
1: Yeah, we'll see you then. Thank you so much.
0: It's 106.5 The Wolf.

0: kick the dust up.
1: It's the Daily Dirt. The Daily Dirt. The Daily Dirt. It's the Daily Dirt with Jenny and Jagger in the morning.
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3: All right, Matt, what are three things we need to know this morning?
4: Thank you. All right, I'm going to say a phrase here, and I just want you both to say, are you in or out?
2: Okay.
4: Instagram TV.
3: Out.
4: In or out?
2: I'm out. I already have YouTube TV. I don't need another something TV.
3: Mm-hmm. Yeah.
4: Well, starting yesterday, Instagram started tinkering with something they already have, which is the Instagram for TV. Excuse me one sec.
2: Same girl, same.
4: I hear you.
2: I got bronchitis.
4: So Instagram for TV, they already have this as the ability to cast your phone to your TV and watch Instagram videos. However, they are experimenting with longer form storytelling and episodic series with creators. Now, Jagger, you actually gave some insight when we talked about this earlier. Some of these projects coming out of Hollywood are these really short form internet type video type stuff.
3: The verticals, they call them.
4: Verticals.
3: So they're called verticals. And right now, a lot of actors and actresses in Hollywood are getting a lot of calls on these. Like, hey, would you like to audition for this? Would you like to audition for this? Mm-hmm. They're becoming very... they're monetizing them, so these actors can make some money making these kind of soap opera verticals, and they are episodic or episodic. However you say that.
4: Yes.
3: So it is something that's kind of Ginger's, you know, out there, and she's seeing a lot of that happening around her.
2: I have questions. Yeah.
4: Yes.
2: Okay, so vertical is up and down.
3: Yeah.
4: Mm-hmm.
2: So do you mean like how we would film a video horizontally? Yes. These are up and down.
3: Yes.
4: Correct.
3: Correct.
4: In horizontal. Video would be more how your TV, how movies in general are oriented.
3: Yes.
2: Right.
4: More in a horizontal thing versus a vertical video.
3: Correct.
2: So what's the pizzazz about it? Do you know what I mean? Because I feel like, honestly, horizontal would be better to watch.
3: Right,
4: it usually is, and that's what we're used to.
3: Yes.
4: But a lot of folks are used to watching vertical videos on their phones, so they're tinkering with making more horizontal type videos. That you can just run it to your TV off of your phone.
2: This hurts my brain. I liked it how it used to be. And I know I sound 90 when I say that, but truly, like, we had everything we needed.
3: Mm-hmm. Yeah.
2: We had TV, we had cable, we had

0: DVDs.
1: And then DVRs. Yeah.
0: I mean, we had what we needed.
1: Yeah, we did.
0: Do you ever just want to jump off the earth?
1: No, I don't jump off. I just want things to be better.
2: I don't think you're the only one feeling that way.
0: It's just frustrating. Like, go back to how it used to be.
1: Okay.
2: Right, yes. Whatever. Speaking of going back to how it used to be, actually, we flew too close to the sun. I hate to tell you, but Joe's Kansas City Barbecue. Mm-hmm. For the World Cup, they had announced, hey, you know what? We're never open on Sundays, but we are going to be open on Sundays now. Mm-hmm. And we want to be able to cater to folks coming in and give another day, another option to come down and get some delicious barbecue.
1: Mm-hmm.
2: Well, they just put out a statement yesterday that said, sorry, we gotta go back to closing up on Sundays again. The strain just got to be a little too much.
0: It's a really? Little too much. You need a break, got to get everything prepped
2: yes,
0: for the week. Yeah, I get it.
1: Is this a World Cup strain?
2: Yes.
1: That's basically what this is. It's yes. not just the normal strain.
2: Visitors in town okay. going down there. It's from what it sounds like. They had long since been closed on Sundays for as long as I can remember, right?
1: Hmm.
2: But they had said, yeah, look, we're going to extend our hours to be open on Sundays just through the World Cup, just mm-hmm. through July 12th, right? But no, they got busy enough. It was just putting a big strain. So they are going back to how it
1: that's kind
2: was
1: of a
2: before.
1: Bummer.
0: You ever notice how, or is it just me? You got a hankering for Chick-fil-A, Joe's, Hobby Lobby on Sunday. And you're like, dang it.
2: Happens all the time.
0: I know.
1: It does happen.
2: There you go. FYI. And speaking of World Cup stuff, just to wrap things up here, some of the best stories coming out of the World Cup have been the ones about visitors coming to America and partaking in uniquely American things. Mm-hmm. One of those things is ranch dressing. Not really a thing in other parts of the world. In fact, it's so popular, travelers are trying to smuggle it back home.
1: It's funny.
2: I mean, smuggle, whatever. They're putting bottles of dressing in their suitcases, and the TSA is going, no, no, no, and slapping hands and saying this.
1: I never knew that would be too much, honestly.
2: Too much. What if you think like a big old bottle of Hidden Valley?
1: I'm thinking not a big bottle, but
0: can
1: like
0: I
1: a normal
0: tell you
1: size
0: though,
1: bottle.
0: When my dad would come out
2: as much
0: to,
2: as can,
0: my dad would come out to visit, and he would take home a bunch of barbecue sauce from Kansas City. He did it. He's wrapped it up in his clothes in his suitcase and checked it. I don't understand why the ranch is
1: maybe
0: like, there's just quantity.
1: Maybe they're just trying to get a huge bottle as opposed to a regular size bottle.
2: Huge bottle, make it worth the trip back. I don't know. Well, here's the thing. And Kraft, you better do this. Kraft is teasing putting out TSA compliant ranch packets.
1: I can't believe this is the thing we're talking about. TSA compliant ranch packages.
0: America.
2: Think about it this way. How many times have you been to like a, you get a salad from like a convenience store or whatever, and they already have the like small packs, individual packs of.
1: Yeah.
0: Never enough.
2: Why aren't they doing that? I get, when it comes to ranch, Jenny, I think you're right.
0: Right?
2: It's never enough.
0: No.
2: Nope.
3: It's time to move along. Get your day going on the Wolf right now. Don't snooze.
1: Guys, I didn't have that last night.
0: That's
1: I didn't have one of those
0: you
1: weird...
0: sleep like a dead person.

0: It's the all-new 106.5 The Wolf with Jenny and Jagger in the morning and 106-minute music sweeps all day. We're in the middle of one of those right now.
1: You know, in the studio, every day, we have a TV. We keep it on the Today Show. And every day, I look at Savannah Guthrie, and I just think how her heart is breaking inside and how much strain is on their family, still not knowing where their mother, Nancy Guthrie, is after that abduction. Are we talking like 5 months ago now? Four months ago?
0: Was it February?
1: March, April, May, June, 4 months. Yeah, it's about 4 months ago.
0: Wow.
1: It's just hard to believe that they don't have any answers. And remember, the investigation was kind of hopping there at the beginning. Yeah. And then the ransom notes, remember those?
0: Yes.
1: Well, they've been deemed credible by investigators, those notes.
0: Oh, wow.
1: And multiple law enforcement sources confirmed that a second note that was sent to media outlets in February stated that 84-year-old Nancy Guthrie died shortly after her abduction. The note reportedly claims that the captors did not mean to kill her and included an apology. The first note demanded millions of dollars in Bitcoin. Remember that?
0: I do remember that.
1: And again, both notes are considered credible by investigators. Thing is, there's still that $1 million plus reward out there
0: for the family.
1: Yeah, I mean, there was an initial reward put out by the FBI, but then, yeah, the family personally has put up a $1 million reward. So it's like the money's there.
0: Do you remember what the Bitcoin ransom was? Do you remember the number on that?
1: I don't, because I don't totally understand Bitcoin.
0: Okay. Mm-hmm.
1: But remember, we talked about that. And
0: well, the value's dropped a lot since February. So the value of Bitcoin has gone down a lot.
1: Oh, well, I mean, they could have $1 million cold hard cash.
0: Yeah.
1: Anyway, the reason we're bringing it up is because Savannah, we noticed she was just looking extra emotional today on the show, and now we know why. We've got the clip of where she was talking about the latest in the investigation, and I just can't imagine as a member of the news media having to, I mean, not that she's doing the reporting, but having to comment. I mean, she's just in it. She's like in it.
0: Yes.
1: You know, and it's just, it's her real life. So she talks about that. Listen to this.
2: You know, I don't have any comment on the story, and I'm not involved in our coverage, but I can't pretend I'm not here. And so since I am, I wanted to just take the opportunity to ask people to beg people to come forward. Somebody knows something. And this is a new story today that is on your radar, but this is the life that my sister lives, that I live, that my brother lives, that our extended families live, that our children live every day. And we are in agony. We cannot be at peace. So no matter how much I try to come out here every day and smile and find that joy, and I will, I promise I will. This is a moment to tell you that we need your help. We're begging for your help. And I'm not going to miss that opportunity. And so please, if you're watching, no matter how small, the reward is there. You can tell us. It can be anonymous. Please do the right thing for us, for our family, for our children. And we love our mom, and we'll never stop looking for her. Never.
1: Mm. I mean, they want to be able to give their mother a proper burial.
0: That is so painful.
1: So painful. And then not knowing whoever did this. It's pure evil.
0: Evil. Well, here's the situation. I think I mentioned this off the air to you guys. The fact that most abduction stories are usually young people.
1: Right.
0: This is a woman who was 85 years old who needed a lot of medication. If you're going to do this, you got to keep the person alive.
1: And I think that's what sounds like happened, is that they did abduct with the intention of holding her for ransom.
0: Yes, yes.
1: And then she passed.
0: Yes.
1: Because she's got all these medical issues and requires all this medication. I don't know.
0: That's what's making me think that's how she passed away.
1: Like, same.
0: You didn't have the right way to take care of her.
1: Same.
0: Yeah.
1: So anyway, good luck to the family and with the investigation. And, you know, it continues, even though we don't hear about it in the news every day. The investigation goes on.
0: My heart breaks.
1: And my heart truly breaks for Savannah
0: and her family.
1: Yeah.
0: Yeah.
1: It's awful. Anyway, we just wanted to give you that update. But yeah, you know, it's one of those things, too. You know, with the way humans are, you know, we have this innate desire to tell things, right? Yeah. Someone has surely shared something with someone. Like, there's got to be a tip. And again, even the smallest tip, it might seem so insignificant, could be the huge break in the case.
0: You know,
1: somebody knows something.
0: Yeah.
1: And you just hope they get that answer.
0: I think the family needs closure.
1: Yes.
0: They can't let this linger on for them. They need some kind of closure to help bury their mother.
1: Yeah.
0: Which is terrible to say that.
1: I know, it is. But anyway, we'll keep you posted on that. That's just today's update.
0: All right.
3: Yeah. Jenny and Jagger in the morning. The all-new 106.5 The

0: Hot and spicy, just like Hattie B's. It's Nashville Nuggets with Jenny and Jagger in the morning. Bad boys, bad
1: boys. Bailey Zimmerman, you bad, bad boy.
2: Bad boy.
1: He's in trouble.
2: Uh-oh.
1: He's facing two charges. One of them is a felony.
2: That's not good, Jenny.
1: No, for criminal damage to property. Mm-hmm. This is according to the legal documents obtained by TMZ.
2: Mm.
1: The charges are in connection with an incident that took place surrounding a performance that he was scheduled to give in Albuquerque on May 27th. Bailey ended up postponing that show, said he was sick.
2: Oh.
1: Now, security at the hotel where he was staying said that he appeared intoxicated that evening, that he was drunk at soundcheck, he was throwing microphones on the ground, he was tossing cymbals, knocking part of the drum kit over, stormed off stage multiple times, leaving soundcheck to return to the resort, and apparently threw a tantrum because he was upset about riding in a white SUV,
2: Bailey.
1: It was supposed to be a black SUV, spit in the direction of a security officer. But this is where the charges come in for all the damage. Housekeeping found his room wrecked.
2: Wow.
1: Damages around $16,000.
2: This sounds like a 70s rock star story.
1: Doesn't it?
2: It sounds like something we heard back in the day.
1: Yeah.
2: Way before we were even into music.
1: And here's the thing.
2: You hear these stories about...
1: This is young Bailey Zimmerman, country singer,
2: right,
1: who hangs out with his mom all the time,
2: right,
1: and his dogs. Like, right, he seems like just the most regular guy, right?
2: This is very weird.
1: It is weird.
2: Yeah.
1: An unpaid alcohol tab. He charged like $400 worth of booze to his room. He never paid for it.
2: Bailey!
1: I think money-wise, okay, fine, he's loaded. Let's take care of all these fees and call that good.
2: Right.
1: But the legal charge, I mean, charged with a felony and there's a warrant out for his arrest.
2: That's
1: I mean,
2: not good.
1: Come on.
2: It's not good.
1: Figure it out.
2: Yeah.
1: It's not good.
2: No.
1: Mm, all right, to be continued. Okay, but happy news. We love this gal.
3: Who doesn't?
1: Notice you have your Ellis Fellas shirt on today there, Jagger.
2: I do.
1: Looks good.

0: Yeah, thank you.
1: It looks good.
0: Thank you.
1: She's added more dates to her Dandelion tour, and I'm not surprised at all. These are larger venues, because I'm telling you, Cable Dahmer Arena was filled to the gills.
2: To the gills.
1: Literally. Like, she could have filled up T-Mobile. She could probably fill up a stadium at this point. It's,
0: you know,
1: wild.
0: It's kind of amazing. Her, like, trajectory has been so much fun to watch since we got together here on The Wolf.
1: Yes.
0: Over the fall to now? Wow.
1: Yeah, I know. It's wild.
0: And that's why when they booked this tour, they weren't sure if she was ready for the next step. She's ready for the next step.
1: She's ready. Yeah. And so they're taking it.
0: Yeah.
1: So many of the shows, there's nothing here in Kansas City, but they're drivable. So certainly if you wanted to take a road trip.
0: I'm going to have to because I kind of didn't get to go see the one here.
1: You didn't. But maybe that's because bigger, better things are out there for you. Like, she's doing a show at Red Rocks.
0: Wow. I would love to see a show at Red Rocks.
1: I would too. I'd love to see any show at Red Rocks, but seeing her would be incredible.
0: I bet Ella would be awesome there.
1: That's coming up in October. Mm-hmm. 21 total new shows added. They go on pre-sale Thursday and then regular on sale this Friday if you're interested.
0: Got it.
1: And Morgan Wallen is teasing, yet again, new music on Instagram. A previously unreleased song, and I'm going to say it's an immediate banger. This is good.
0: Okay. If it was meant to be, we'd have been by. Now, is this AI?
1: No, this is straight up Morgan.
0: I'm kidding.
1: It's MW.
0: It sounds really good. It's MW, not AI.
1: I don't know the title of it, but fans can reserve it. There's a pre-save link in his bio, and all it says is be the first to hear new music from Morgan Wallen. So I just wonder if he's sneaky. If he's going to have a new album coming out.
0: Why not?
1: Why not?
0: Cool. Looking forward to it.
1: Yeah.
0: All right. Okay.
1: I'm gonna do the hair, put a little makeup on, look alive, okay. Real pants, you know what I mean?
0: Real pants, is that you said?
1: I've got jeans on today, everybody. Can I get a round of applause for jeans?

0: label say?
1: Contents under pressure.
0: Yeah.
1: That's mine.
2: Jenny and Jagger in the morning. 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

0: It's Gavin Adcock and Wannabe. It's 106.5 The Wolf with Jenny and Jagger in the morning.
1: You were sharing something yesterday behind the scenes here, Matt, and I thought we would, you know, bring it to the people because I do think it's super relatable. It's just kind of weird that this is where things have gone. We're talking about kids, sports, activities. I mean, pick your activity, right?
2: Yeah.
1: A lot of this stuff is starting earlier and earlier in the day. Mm-hmm. And just think about, for example, the school year, right? And that, you know, you kids have school all day long. And then, you know, sometimes, well, actually, no, I'm not going to go school year on it. I'm going to go summertime because that's where your story begins.
0: Okay.
1: And then I'm going to talk about the school year because it's similar but different. So okay. talk about what's going on right now with your kids' sports in the time frame. It's summertime, so mm-hmm. the kids are off, but you're not. You're working your regular job.
2: Yes.
1: Yeah.
2: I mean, simply put, my son plays baseball. And we've got a tournament here this weekend, and we were notified that some of the games could be during the day on a weekday. And not even necessarily like, 5 o'clock, 6 o'clock mm-hmm. in the afternoon, but mm-hmm. potentially like middle of the day. And I'm seeing that. And look, let me just start by saying, I work a job that's pretty flexible.
1: And we have a weird job with weird hours.
2: We do. But I'm seeing that, and I go, man, I think most people probably do not. I mean, that is right in smack dab in the middle of a workday.
0: Right.
2: And it just kind of had me wondering how folks handle things like this. And even as activities kind of creep towards the end of the so-called 9-to-5 workday, mm-hmm. how are you making that happen with kids' activities and stuff like that?
1: Yeah, because what I was thinking about is back to the school year, which is when my kids typically have their soccer practices and things, and they've started putting sometimes games in the middle of the week, but stuff will happen at like 4:30 in the afternoon,
2: mm-hmm.
1: and that's totally cool if you don't work and you're

0: able to take your kids to and fro. My husband owns a company, so he has the flexibility to do that. We have weird hours, so we just happen to be around. But like when I was growing up, and especially evenings. Like my jobs before radio, was like 8 to 5, 9 to 5. There wasn't a lot of wiggle room there.
1: Yeah.
2: I would, you know, I'll tell you, I remember growing up, we had practices sometimes on weeknights. But a lot of our games, like our league baseball games, would be on either later in the weeknight, so there's a nice cushion for folks that work all day to be able to get their kids to the game, or playing on like Saturday morning.
1: Okay.
2: Yeah. Just to, you know, something outside of the work week.
1: Right.
2: Times, I guess that's kind of my question is, I think it's probably tough on some parents to make this happen. And what are they doing in order to make it work?
0: I don't know.
2: Cause might be simple answers like carpooling and whatnot.
0: Well, and honestly, I think that probably is the main thing. Cause I know we've transported friends and teammates of my kids for that reason, because their parents simply can't get out of work early. And you know, every now and then you can, you know, you got some paid time off or whatever, you know, you're allowed to squeak out a little early, but but it's hard when it's more and more often. I feel like it happens a lot more these days. Like recently I've noticed that. And especially at the end of the school year, I just noticed with some of my daughter's games, like stuff was starting at 4:30, and I'm like, how do people make this happen?
1: That seems kind of unfair to me. I mean, from the outside looking in here, and you guys talk about it as parents, that the kids should definitely be first when it comes to this. Like, it should be a time that fits for the family schedule, the family, you know, for the kids to be able to get there and for the families to be able to support them and watch them.
0: Yeah. Right? It's just hard. I mean, there's really no answer here. Yeah. We're just kind of like kicking it around.
1: Yeah.
0: But it's just really, I just don't know how people make it work who cannot get out of that strict schedule of an 8 to 5, 9 to 5, or whatever your
1: A lot of people have
0: be,
1: that.
0: But they do have that.
1: A lot of people have strict schedules.
0: You know, I know another thing I think about too is single parents, right? Like, and my parents were divorced, so there were times that they were both single, and I thought about that. We didn't have a lot of activities outside of what we did through school.
1: Okay.
0: Because I think that they couldn't get us there. Okay. You know what I mean? Yeah, like it would be hard even back then. And then now with things starting even earlier, I don't know. I just feel like it's a difficult place to be.
1: Oh, wow. Yeah.
0: All right, line one. We've got somebody chiming in.
2: We got Cammie's here with us, and she can relate with the baseball schedule stuff. Hi, Cammie.
3: Hello.
0: Hey, we're just kind of kicking it around. We're just sort of venting about it. But yeah, how do you make it work? The schedules are crazy.
3: So I have a high schooler. He's a freshman going into be a sophomore, and our baseball tournaments start on Thursday, and it can be at 8 o'clock in the morning. Thursday, Friday, Saturday, Sunday, all weekend long.
0: During the school year?
3: I have a pretty summer, not during the school year, during summer.
0: Okay.
3: Yeah. I'm talking about club baseball.
0: Yeah.
3: High school club baseball.
1: Okay.
3: And I mean, I have a lot of PTO. But there could be, so far I've been very lucky and I've been able to make them all, but there could be times I can't because of whatever meeting I have that I can't miss. It's a struggle, for sure.
0: For the struggle is real. It really is. It's kind of wild. It's like, we've got jobs.
1: Yeah.
0: You know, we have things to do.
3: Right.
1: Yeah.
3: Right.
0: So you just, yeah, and then the carpool
3: year. I mean, the games start at like 3 o'clock during the school year.
0: Right.
3: So it's crazy then too.
0: Yeah, in fact, my daughter had to get out of class several times early to go to make it to an away game or whatever.
1: Yeah.
2: Well, I'll tell you, as a student that used to play in games like that, that was awesome.
0: Heck yeah,
2: getting out of school early to go to go play a soccer game or a baseball game. That was pretty sweet on that end of it.
0: See, I just don't remember that from being in school. I don't remember getting out early for anything. I felt like practices were right after school, and I felt like games were in the evening.
1: Yeah, I felt so too.
0: That's how I remember it.
1: With basketball and baseball for me, evening games.
0: Yeah. Well, thanks for chiming in. We're all in this together.
2: Thanks, Cammie.
3: We are.
1: Thanks.
0: Go sports.
1: Take care. Have a great day.
0: Go parenting.
1: Bye. Go parenting.
0: It's a wild time out there.
1: Yes.
0: All right. Well, good luck. So you going to make it work, though? Did you figure it all out with your schedule?
2: I think so. I just wanted to ask you guys, can I have Friday off, please? Is that all right? Can we make that work?
0: Only if we can, too.
2: Okay. All right. Let's get the boss on the horn.
1: Hey, if it's meant to be, it's meant to be.
0: Correct.
1: It's 106.5 The Wolf.

0: 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Jenny and Jagger in the morning. And now, Jenny and Jagger's 90s at 9.
1: Well, we got to call them the Dixie Chicks because that's who they were in 1998 when this song came out.
2: That's right.
1: Their songs are so good. Love this one. There's your trouble. It's your 90s at 9 on The Wolf.

0: kick the dust up.
1: It's the Daily Dirt. The Daily Dirt. On a dirt road. The Daily Dirt. Turn up the show. Might have a little dirt on my boots. It's the Daily Dirt with Jenny and Jagger in the morning.
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3: Matt, what are three things we need to know this morning?
4: Thank you. Too much of a good thing, unfortunately. Joe's Kansas City has announced that they are shifting back to their what's usually their normal hours, and they will not be open on Sundays moving forward. Now,
3: By the way, I didn't know that they were not open on Sundays. Isn't that funny? I always assumed they were open on Sundays.
4: They were not. Okay. But with the World Cup happening here in town, they adjusted that, and they said, hey, we think a lot of people will be coming by. They opened up on Sundays. Well, they were right. Lots of people came by, and the reason why they're shifting back to being closed on Sundays is the strain it was putting on the restaurants, on the employees, is just a little too busy.
3: Okay.
4: FYI, not open on Sundays as we go through. It was just going to be during the World Cup, by the way.
3: Mm.
4: And we did take advantage of that. My family did. We went over to a Joe's a couple Sundays back. Mm. It's funny, the guy there was like, hey, how'd you know? We were open on Sundays. I'm like, you guys said it on social media.
5: Word on the street.
4: We got excited about it. Well, sorry. Shifting back out of that.
3: I'll tell you what, that's a bummer. I didn't realize, it's so funny. My brain thought they were always open on Sundays anyway, but nope.
4: Nope.
3: Okay.
4: Well, let's keep talking about food and food accessibility.
3: Yes.
4: In this case, an entirely gluten-free cruise is set sail in a couple years, 2028.
2: Honestly, now, I know people that have gluten sensitivities, celiacs. You know, it's a big deal, and it's a real lifestyle change, and you really have to. I know my sister deals with this, right?
4: Mm-hmm.
2: She has to really plot out where she's going to go, checking all the menus before a trip, all the things. She's come out here for Thanksgiving and brought her own duffel bag full of stuff to make her own stuffing and whatever.
3: Yeah.
2: And she doesn't want to be an inconvenience to anybody.
4: Yes, yes.
2: But I've tried the gluten-free food. It's like cardboard. I mean, I
3: understand.
2: I don't enjoy it, but I know a lot of people don't have a choice. You got to eat it, and that's it.
4: That's what it is. Yeah. My mom is also a celiac disease, so yes, I've seen the preparation that goes into having to live that way.
3: Okay,
4: I will tell you. Just side note: some of it's better than others. Some of it's pretty good.
3: Okay.
2: My sister's got really good with it because she's had to, right? Mm-hmm. So she's come up with some stuff that she swears is better than you know. Without or with or whatever. You know what I'm trying to say.
3: Okay, I got you.
4: Get this. The Celiac Cruise will feature 11 entirely gluten-free restaurants on board the ship, plus gluten-free shore excursions. So they're taking all of the guesswork out of it. If you're gluten-free, you can hop on the ship, and everywhere you go will be catered just to you. It's Oceana Cruises is doing this, by the way.
2: Celiac
4: It should cruise. Be that.
3: Oh,
4: but how much fun would... How much fun would this cruise be? You'd be going across the British Isles, England, Ireland, and Scotland.
3: I would like that. Actually, you know, that's a place I want to go. I want to go to England eventually.
2: I'll tell you what. Cruise might be your best way because I think you get the most bang for your buck with
3: that.
2: So?
3: You think so? I don't know.
2: Me personally, though, I don't want to be in the middle of the ocean on a boat.
3: Well, especially
2: with
3: when
2: norovirus.
3: Yeah.
2: Titanic.
3: Or icebergs.
2: Murders.
3: Oh, yikes. My gosh. Are you going deep? Now you're going deep on. Are we ruining this whole idea?
2: Probably. Sorry,
4: I think
2: Matt.
4: So. Yeah, you just burned it out. Right then and there.
3: Burned it out.
4: All right. And finally, as we've been seeing fun stories about travelers coming into the U.S. and taking.

0: part of our culture.
1: Yes.
0: Food specifically, barbecue, yes, when they come to KC, whatnot.
2: Waffle House, what?
0: A Waffle House, yeah. Getting them smothered and covered. Well, some World Cup visitors are hoping to smother.

0: us earlier.
1: Okay, okay, good.
0: And apparently there is a too much when it comes to the checked bag.
1: Really?
0: Yes. So if you're trying to get a 64-ounce bottle of Hidden Valley back to England or whatever, because you don't have ranch dressing there, that would be out of bounds, right?
1: That's funny.
2: Are you ready? I Googled, and this actually exists. The core TSA rules for ranch.
1: It's actually online?
2: It's online. The carry-on limit, prepared ranch in carry-on bags must be 3.4 ounces or less.
0: Yep.
1: Wow.
0: Carry-ons. Okay.
1: Okay.
2: The quart bag rule. All travel size liquids, no matter what it is, have to fit into a single clear quart-sized resealable bag. Mm-hmm. Checked bags. Full-sized grocery bottles must go into checked bags, but you can do it.
1: I understood that.
0: Okay.
1: Yeah that makes sense.
2: Gotta have it.
0: Maybe there's just a too much.
2: The chugging advisory.
1: What does that mean?
0: No.
1: What does this mean?
2: The TSA's official Instagram playfully urged travelers to avoid chugging your ranch outside of security.
0: Yeah. Oh my goodness.
1: Can you imagine somebody doing that?
2: Oversized bottles are flagged.
1: Oh my gosh. Can you imagine somebody doing that?
2: I know. You don't waste it.
0: Look, that's very tongue-in-cheek, and I get it, but this is actually happening enough that Kraft is getting in on it. They want to have TSA-compliant ranch packets.
2: And again, I tell you, the core TSA rules for ranch exist on the internet. There you go.
0: Just go get it done. You can make it happen. You just got to do the prep work,
2: America.
0: All right? That's right.
3: It's time to move along. Get your day going on the Wolf right now. Don't snooze.
1: All Jenny has to do is bat her eyes and gets whatever she wants.
2: I wish. Ask my husband. That's not true.

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5: Weather. Great day today for us. Sunny with a high around 80 tonight. Slight chance of showers and thunderstorms late in the evening. Like they're saying around 1 a.m., a low around 66 tomorrow. We have a slight chance of thunderstorms again with some patchy fog. Then it will become sunny with a high of 83. And for Thursday, showers are likely with a high of 79. Right now, sunny and 71 with Ella Langley on The Wolf. She

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1: I know I'm old, but do you guys remember...
2: You're not old. Well, 25, Jenny.
1: Okay, all right, if you insist. Do you guys remember on SNL that bit back in the day, Deep Thoughts?
2: Oh, by Jack Handy.
1: By Jack Handy.
2: He was a really funny writer for the show, yeah.
1: It was so funny. It was all these just random deep thoughts, and it always made me laugh, but I was also like... Yeah. I see what you're saying.
2: Yeah, yeah.
1: I had one of those moments the other day.
2: You had a deep thought?
1: Deep thoughts.
2: What was your deep thought?
1: By Jenny Matthews. So I told you, my son started playing the electric guitar. Let's go.
2: That's right.
1: He's going to be a rock star, everybody.
2: That's right.
1: But he's taking some guitar lessons over there at the Guitar Center.
2: Yeah.
1: And so he was having his lesson, and I was perusing the store. And now, mind you, I did play the flute back in middle school, rather.
2: Okay.
1: So I did play an instrument, but that was about the extent of it. And I don't really remember a whole lot about it. It was just like, oh, I played this for a few years, mm-hmm. right? So there I am in the Guitar Center, and I'm perusing, and I'm looking at the different music books, how to play the guitar, and it was like Led Zeppelin songs, Guns N' Roses, pick your rock band, right?
2: You name it, they've got them.
1: They got them. And so I pick it up, and I'm just like, it was just cool to see the book, and so I open it up, and then I'm just looking at like pages of staffs and music notes and just thinking, wow, this is so incredible. This is my deep thought by Jenny Matthews. I was like, it's so amazing to me that people can read music. I mean, to me, it's like anybody who can speak a foreign language. You know what I mean?
2: Yeah, that's fair.
1: It's fascinating to me. I was like, someone's going to look at this book. They're going to crack open this Led Zeppelin book, and they're going to look at these notes, and they're going to know how to do it. Matt, that's probably you. You know how to read music.
3: A little bit. Not the traditional one, but guitar music and stuff. Yeah.
2: Yeah.
1: But do you ever, as an adult, look at something with your adult eyes? Something that, again, I think I took it for granted when I played the flute and I did read music, apparently. I just don't remember how I did it. But you look at something with adult eyes and you think, wow, like that's really incredible.
2: I think what's incredible is that my parents did such a great job, and I didn't realize as a kid how great of a job they were doing, because you're growing up and you're learning, and now as an adult, I'm like, wow.
1: As a great job in their jobs or as parents?
2: No, as parents.
1: Just,
2: like how they taught me how to do things without really teaching me, and then all of a sudden they taught me. And now I'm an adult. I'm like, looking back, I'm like, man, my parents did a really good job.
1: You're like utilizing those skills.
2: Yes,
1: that
2: all
1: they...
2: the skills they taught me.
1: Yeah.
2: Yes. Yeah, I'm like, dang, my mom and dad were pretty cool.
1: Well, and at the time, you're just like, this is annoying.
2: Like, I don't want to do this. Right. I don't want to learn how to do laundry.
1: Right. Ugh. Well, that's why I'll tell you, as a parent, you have those moments of satisfaction. Like, oh my gosh, they're listening to me. They took something I said and they actually know how to do it. They listened to me.
2: Yeah.
1: There is that too, from the parenting perspective.
2: I'm pretty impressed by that. Like, when I think about my growing up, I'm like, yeah, my parents were pretty cool.
1: With adult eyes, Matt, is there something that you just really look at and think, wow, that's incredible? Because for me, too, it's not just the music in the Guitar Center in the books.
3: Yeah.
1: It's stuff like I'll drive over a bridge and I'll have massive, I'm serious, like appreciation and awe for construction workers. There are people that know how to build these things.
2: They sure do, which is impressive.
1: Right? Skyscrapers.
2: Yeah, I think that's so important. By the way, I'm such a big fan of skyscrapers and skylines and cityscapes. And I think Kansas City has a beautiful downtown.
1: It does have a beautiful
2: downtown. I think
1: downtown.
2: It's got such a cool looking, you know, landscape down there,
1: but
2: with all those skyscrapers.
1: Built that.
2: Yeah. Isn't that cool?
1: Like every day I drive past the CPKC stadium where the Current plays.
2: Yeah.
1: And I remember just the whole building process and everything. I mean, I watch that thing from the ground up, right? And every day I remember driving by that and just going, that's going to be a stadium filled with people someday.
2: It will be.
1: And here
2: it
1: we
2: is.
1: Are.
2: Actually, you know what's impressing me? There's a Trader Joe's they've been building for a few months. It's almost done. And I'm thinking every day when I drive past it, I can't wait to go in there.
1: Yeah, where's that?
2: It's right up the street.
1: From us here?
2: Yeah. Yeah.
1: At work?
2: Yeah. I see it every day when I come off the exit to come here.
1: Yeah.
2: I see it every day. I'm like, oh, I can't wait till it's over.
1: But it is. It'll be done. And somebody built that.
2: Exactly. Somebody's been building it. Exactly. And there's something else they're building right next. I'm like, what are they building now?
1: Is
2: I'm like,
1: this I love this. Nerdy? Like, I'm telling you, with adult eyes, I have so much appreciation for things I took for granted my entire life. Like, what about you, Matt? I feel like you've got to have something in your...
3: I've really come to appreciate what it takes to run like a small business, like a local small business. How difficult that can be at times.
2: Oh, yeah, well,
3: and as an adult, I try to go out of my way to go to those stores.
2: That's
3: like
2: nice.
3: Like I've got the local hardware store. I don't go to the big box stores anymore. If I can help it, I will try to go to places like that just because I know it's tough hanging with some of these really big chains that are out there.
1: Well, yeah, and that's why so many of the little stores sadly do go out of business because they can't keep up. I'm with you, and that's heartbreaking because you love to see, especially a family business.
2: Yeah.
1: Something to get carried on from year to year.
3: Absolutely, especially ones that have been around.

0: around for four generations. Mm-hmm. They've got some special sauce. They found a way to take care of their community in a way.
1: Yeah.
0: And be around it. And yeah, I know that there are people that are in our community that are working at these like chain stores and stuff like that. But that's just where I tend to spend my money mm-hmm. and energy and stuff. Like, I'll start there. And then if I need to branch out to something bigger, then I do.
2: And
0: does
2: I guarantee,
0: sense?
2: Yeah, and I guarantee when you were younger, you probably didn't think twice. You're like, I just need this thing.
0: What's
2: and
0: the
2: I'm
0: closest
2: go,
0: one?
2: Yes,
0: that's,
2: yes,
0: yeah,
2: yes.
0: Yeah, that, yeah, yeah, let's go there. That's the closest one. Now it's like, I'm very purposeful with how I spend my money.
1: Okay.
2: Deep thoughts by Jenny Mathis.
0: Yeah.
2: I don't know. I just like sometimes really think about stuff, and I just have such gratitude for what people can do.
3: Jenny and Jagger in the morning. The all-new 106.5. The

0: For everything going down in Music City, here's Nashville Nuggets with Jenny and Jagger in the morning.
1: Bad boys. No. Bailey Zimmerman is in trouble. And actually, I have a little update to the story.
2: Oh, you do?
1: Well, he's facing a couple of charges. One of them is a felony charge for criminal damage to property. And then he's facing a misdemeanor as well. So a couple of charges. I do think there's a warrant out for his arrest.
2: Oh, my goodness.
1: This is not good.
2: No.
1: According to legal documents obtained by TMZ, and I do tend to believe the things they put out, the charges are in connection with an incident that took place surrounding a performance he was scheduled to give in Albuquerque on May 27th. Now, I remember that he ended up canceling a show and postponing it because I think he had to put something on social. You know, sometimes I think I get upset for artists because it's like they're humans too. They get sick, they get tired, they need a break, they have to cancel. Sometimes it's just like that, right?
2: Yeah.
1: So I remember at the time just thinking, this is sad, he's sick.
2: Yes.
1: I don't think he was sick.
2: Oh.
1: I think he was hungover.
2: Oh, really?
1: Well, and I think this was a pretty bad situation. So security at the hotel where he was staying said that he appeared intoxicated that evening. He was acting drunk at the sound check. He was throwing microphones on the ground. He was tossing cymbals, knocking part of the drum kit over, stormed off the stage a couple of times, left the sound check, went back to the resort. He was throwing a tantrum because he was in a white SUV and he wanted a black SUV. He spit in the direction of a security officer. So just an ugly situation.
2: Bad.
1: But then when housekeeping got to his room, they found it completely wrecked. Damages around $16,000. An unpaid alcohol tab. He had charged like $400 worth of booze to his room. Never paid for it. Unfortunately, I don't know if you remember this. It's not his first tangle with alcohol.
2: Oh, really?
1: Last year, he performed drunk at Luke Bryan's Crash My Playa, and it was so bad that he had to apologize days later for the embarrassing performance.
2: Really?
1: Yeah.
2: Oh, boy. Oh, Bailey. So,
1: yeah. I know. He's young.
2: I know, but still.
1: I don't want to blame everything on youth, but he's young. He's famous.
2: Still, man, don't go crazy like this. This is not good.
1: You're right.
3: No.
1: You're right. But I mean, stuff does happen, so hope he can pull it together.
2: Right.
1: I'm sure paying off the damages is no problem, but.
2: Right.
1: Fix it. Just fix everything.
2: Okay.
1: Yeah. So anyway, some positive news. We love this girl. Ella Langley has added more dates to her Dandelion tour.
2: Oh, is there going to be another one here in Kansas City I can go to?
1: No, but there are some drivable shows. Matt is better with geography than I am.
3: Yeah, Des Moines is probably the closest one. So she'll be in Des Moines. She'll be in Little Rock on the new leg. She'll be in

0: Tulsa. Oh. Those are all fairly drivable.
1: Close. Red Rocks.
2: You know, it's drivable.
0: It's a little further.
2: Cable Dom Arena was drivable, but
1: it sure
2: that
1: was.
2: Just didn't work out for me.
1: Sure was. That's what you do. You get your phone out there, go to YouTube, you watch some videos.
2: Don't you worry. I got my cool T-shirt. I got my Ellis Fellas T-shirt from you.
1: You're rocking the Ellis Fella T-shirt.
2: You basically, you knew I wanted to go, I couldn't go, and you got me a gift. So thank you.
1: I did.
2: Thank you for being thoughtful. You're welcome. To me.
1: You needed it as the CEO of the organization.
0: Yeah.
2: Oh my gosh, I just hit my head again. Yeah. Thank you.
0: That's two for two today on hitting your head on the microphone.
2: I am two for two.
1: Talk about Bailey being drunk.
2: I'm not drunk. I'm just.
0: How many Bloody Marys have you had today?
2: Zero. I had two coffees, though.
1: All right.
2: Okay.
1: Mm-hmm. Okay. Anyway, Ella's added dates. Yeah, she added a bunch of drivable dates. You can go check her website. She is doing the Red Rocks show, which I think would be amazing. That's in October. 21 total new shows added. And these are bigger venues.
2: That would be amazing, by the way.
1: Yeah.
2: That's good for her. I'm proud of her.
1: Well, and love Morgan Wallen. Proud of him, too. Teasing new music on Instagram, a previously unreleased song, and it's a banger. If it was meant to be. Vibe.
2: It does have a great vibe.
1: Feels like a good song.
2: Sounds like a hit. Is that a song of the summer?
1: No, what is it? All he puts out is hits.
2: Okay.
1: All he puts out is songs of the summer.
2: That's right.
1: Everything's amazing. So anyway, I don't know the title of it, but if you want to reserve it, and this makes me think he's got a new album coming out too. There's a pre-save link in his bio, and all it says is be the first to hear new music from Morgan Wallen.
2: All right, cool.
1: Go get it.

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1: Oh, yes. Thank you so much, Tammy. Oh, my gosh. How much do we owe you for that compliment?
2: Checks in the mail.
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1: That remains my favorite duet of all time.
0: That's a really good one, by the way.
1: I like that declaration. Yeah, Jason Aldean, Carrie Underwood, so pretty.
0: That's a strong statement because you know what my favorite new duet is Morgan Wallen and Ella Langley.
1: Ooh.
0: Yeah.
1: Ooh.
0: That's a really good one.
1: It is.
0: Or Ella Langley and Morgan Wallen. I said it backwards.
1: I know, which is so cool that she's the lead.
0: She's the lead on that track, yeah.
1: Strong duet there, but yeah, I love that.
0: But that's a good one. If I didn't

0: Love You is a really good song. Mm-hmm. Number one song, because we got the thing behind us.
1: And also, I think I lied because I said of all time, and that's not entirely true, because I'm going to have to put Kenny and Dolly.
0: Islands in the Stream.
1: Islands in the Stream is absolutely the number one.
0: Duets are fun. We can talk about duets. Two. We should do like a whole topic on duets on our show.
1: Let's do it.
0: Yeah. Let's do it.
1: I'm here all day, everybody.
0: Oh my goodness. Wow. What a fun.
1: What a time to be alive.
0: What a fun day today.
1: Oh my goodness gracious. I have a ton of stuff to do with my kids today. I'm their Uber driver, so I have to take them to and from.
0: Do you get tips from them? Do they give you tips if you're the Uber driver?
1: No, I just get harassed.
0: Really?
1: Yes.
0: You don't get like a couple bucks? Well, hey, Ma.
1: No, I give them a couple bucks.
0: You can tell I'm not the dad of the show. Like,
1: I know parents for years. My dad used to say it. Money doesn't grow on trees. I'm telling you right now, kids think it does. They literally think we have a money tree every day.
0: I was told we had a money tree when I was a kid, but we didn't have
1: one. Well, I wish we had a money tree.
0: All right.
1: No. Whatever. Anyway.
0: Well, I hope you have a great day being the Uber driver.
1: Kindness wins. So children, take note. Okay. Kindness wins.

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0: I saw a meme that broke my brain. 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

0: the all-new 106.5 The Wolf with Jenny and Jagger in the morning. 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
1: Speaking of hot coffee in a hot Jenny and Jagger in the morning mug could be yours.
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0: Brady and Company.
1: I recently decided it was time to go shopping for new pants. And you know what? It has been so long since I bought new pants, I had forgotten why I avoid it at all costs. It is because buying pants might be one of the most miserable experiences on the planet. At least it is for women. Callie, would you agree?
2: Absolutely. And I think the number one thing is that we don't go by measurements at all for some reason. Like, men's pants are all by, like, they're just numbers with that are exactly the inches of their sizes. For some reason, we have this cryptic thing difference between every brand. Doesn't make any sense.
1: Wait, so you're telling me all of men's pants are like that? Like, they all know the waist and the leg length? They all just do that?
2: Yeah, they're all measurements.
1: I never realized that, because every once in a while, you'll see, like, a brand of jeans that does that for women, but otherwise, it's just, like, a

0: guessing game. And if they fit your waist, chances are they're either too long or too short for your legs. Like, finding the perfect pair might be the most annoying thing on the planet. Yeah, why don't we just do it the way that the guys do it?
1: It's so silly. I don't know.
0: It's one of the most infuriating things in my life right now, I'll tell you that.

0: We're talking about how buying pants is always such a miserable experience if you're a woman because they're not sized like men's pants. Brad, did you know that?
1: No, I have no clue. I'm very misinformed about that.
2: The only 106.5 The Wolf travels well. 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
1: There is a new trend slash parenting hack that's going viral on social media where parents, when their toddler is mid-meltdown, start yelling the name Jessica. And not just yelling it, but acting like they are summoning someone named Jessica from a different room. And it confuses the kids so much that they stop crying. 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
3: 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Where's Jessica?
1: Another one.
4: Jessica. Jessica.
1: Kids are so confused. Now, this is probably not something that a parenting expert would recommend, but you know what? When you're that frustrated with a toddler, you'll do anything, right? I'm actually going to test it out on the dog.

day, Potts Farm was a place to go. 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Jack and Jim were a few good men. 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Better watch out for the boys in blue. And all this small town, he said, she said. Ain't it funny how rumors spread? 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Man, that talk is getting old. You better mind your business, man. Watch your mouth. For I have to knock that loud mouth out. I'm tired of talking, man. Y'all ain't listening. Them old birds.

Why does Parker McCollum think that his 2-year-old son is going to be able to beat him in just a few years in golf? He's going to tell us today while he's hanging out on the Superstar Power Hour from 2 to 3.

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1: Have you noticed that movies are getting longer? 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Maybe not as long as you think, though. Talking about this in just a few.

0: The all-new 106.5 The Wolf with Jenny and Jagger in the morning. 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
1: Are movie runtimes getting longer? The short answer is yes, but not as long as you think. So I feel like I've noticed this. Movies, you know, in the early 2000s averaged at 106 minutes, so an hour 46 minutes. Today, the average is 114 minutes, so an hour 54 minutes. I'm just letting you know I can do time math. But remember, that's an average, because I feel like more and more, it's normal for a movie to be 3 hours long. Like Project Hail Mary, that's over 2.5 hours, which feels normal to me. And I think it's because of TV binging culture, right? It's nothing now to sit down and watch 3-hour-long episodes of something. But then you go watch a movie from the 90s, and those were like 90 minutes long. It feels like it goes by so fast. So I'm very down for longer movie runtimes, especially if the theater has those really nice recliners.

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1: It is no secret that people in 2026 are drinking a lot less alcohol. Like Gen Z, not really drinking a lot at all. People are trying to be healthier. I have definitely cut back, you know, just with summer coming and trying to be healthy. But the other night, I went out with some girlfriends who do not drink. And they were like, let's get a bottle of NA Rosé, like non-alcoholic rosé. And it was so weird because I had never considered that as an option. Like, I'll get a mocktail from time to time. No stranger to that. But I've never ordered like an entire NA bottle of anything for the table, because getting a bottle of something, you know, it's like such an experience and a ritual. It never crossed my mind to do it. And we still had a blast. And you know what? People like Brantley Gilbert, him and I talked about this recently because he has a new NA beer line. Like, if you're not drinking, it's nice to still be able to partake. So I highly recommend.

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2: Parker McCollum is back hanging out with us today on the Superstar Power Hour, and I want to play your song, What Kind of Man? But first, will you tell the story behind this before we listen to it?
3: It was not like a great story. I just kind of spit it out one night, the first verse and the chorus, messing around at the house, and it's a pretty accurate representation of how I felt about Halle Rae and what she did for me. Probably wasn't even aware she was doing it, but she was really why I started to clean it up and kind of think about living life differently. And this song's a pretty accurate depiction of that, with a few creative twists and turns in there a little bit. But
2: as your muse for a lot of songs, how does Halle, like, how did she feel about this song?
3: I think she liked it. She's asked me forever, like, you know, are you ever going to write songs that have happy endings? And I'm like, I just don't like those as much. But, you know, this one's pretty close to that, I think. It's not, nobody dies and, you know, nobody says goodbye. So we're getting closer.
2: Getting closer for sure. Here's Parker McCollum, What Kind of Man? And we'll talk to Parker about why his son is starting swim lessons today in just a little bit.

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1: Parker McCollum is here hanging out with us. How is your sweet wife, Hallie Ray, and your little boy, Major?
2: They're so good. He's actually starting swim lessons today.
1: Is he? Oh, my God. That's
2: which they're
1: be
2: like
1: so
2: the
1: cute.
2: Emergency kind of swim lessons, I guess, or like teach them to flop over or whatever. But
1: those are like the best ones. Whenever I see those videos pop up on Instagram, I'm like, this is crazy, but also like the best thing you can do with a toddler.
2: Well, he loves the water, too. We have a swimming pool, and every day it's dad, wah, wah. and so... When I'm home, we spend a lot of time swimming. And the other day, this is like last week, there's like a little step, you know, the beach entrance, I guess is what you would call it, kind of, not really. He's like sitting on it, and he'll be two in August, so like he's very small. And he's like sitting on it, and like I'm sitting on the other side of the beach, and I'm just watching him. Well, all of a sudden, he kind of like tries to scoot off of it, and it's only, you know,
1: six,
2: it's the ankle deep, it's for like little kids. All of a sudden, he's like on his back, and like the step is holding his head. So his head's above water, and I was just like, "What's he gonna do?" Like I was just like, "What is he gonna do?" And then all of a sudden, he like tries to roll over, and now he's facing. I'm like, "Oh god!" And, like getting out of the water. He was

0: totally fine. But I'm like, yeah, he's. I told Hallie, I was like, let's. The swim lessons are next week, right? I was like, yeah, I think he needs.
1: Yeah,
0: like,
1: let's 100%. Get him in there.
0: I think he's
1: there.
0: Quite there. I thought he'd be able to swim by two. It's pretty unimpressive.
1: I know. I have like a ton of friends with kids, but I never know like what they should be doing at what age. I'm like, are they complete sentences? Yes. If they walk and they crawl, like, what can they do?
0: It's just a wild animal.
1: I want to talk more about what he's into. We'll do that with Parker McCollum, and we'll play you one of his cover songs that I love, American Girl Live.

0: the all-new 106.5 The Wolf with Jenny and Jagger in the morning. 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
1: Speaking of hot coffee in a hot Jenny and Jagger in the morning mug could be yours.
0: Yes!
1: We have a whole bunch of new mugs to give away, and we'll do that all morning tomorrow.
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1: Parker McCollum is here with us hanging out today, and we were talking about how your son Major is getting ready to start swim lessons. You got another baby on the way, but like, what's Major, what's he into right now?
2: Everything. Golly. I tell Hallie, I'm like, we just got to stop buying. She's her, you know, grandparents buying toys, and everybody that comes over to like see him or whatever always got
1: a gift
2: and a
1: people
2: toy.
1: People stop bringing wine, they start bringing a toy. You're like, yeah. No.
2: But like, his big thing is ball. Like, he's got these little golf clubs and he's got these little baseball bats, and just like, everything is all good and well until he sees a ball. And then it's like, you better get him the damn ball.
1: Or
2: it's
1: going to
2: be a very different afternoon. But I mean, he just whacks the out of it. I mean, just boom, hits the ball, runs after it and gets it, and hits it again, and hit over and over and over again. I guess it's from watching me in the yard, but like, he like sets up and focuses, and he looks like he's looking down the fairway, because I guess he sees me do that.
1: He sees you doing it.
2: Yeah, so he's like holding the club, he's like, boom, and like has a great high finish and like great rotation. He's like not even two yet, and I'm like, he's gonna be able to beat me in golf in like 3 years.
1: That's impressive. Does that make you stop though and think like, oh, I better be careful about everything I'm doing, because he is watching?
2: Oh no, he's watching everything. Like, just the other day, I was standing in the laundry room and I was holding him, and I'd like, you know when you walk in a room and you like forget why you walked in there. I was holding him like this. I walked in the laundry room and I was just like, I did that, and all of a sudden he goes, And I'm like he's everything. He's so observant.
1: This little mini me.
2: So, but it's, and we have another one. We're 2 months, like 5 or 6 weeks from having another newborn. So, I'm enjoying just having him solo for this summer, and then we'll be right back to newborn phase again. So,
1: oh my gosh, that's crazy.
2: We're in the middle of it.
1: Two, basically under two, is going to be wild. Here's Parker McCollum now. This is his live cover of American Girl.

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They've been toying around and flirting with the idea of playing a handful of shows next year, so there's a chance. Here's FGL now.

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Good afternoon. Ryan Scott in for Nick Russo. And big news coming from Ella Langley yesterday. She has added 21 new dates to her sold-out Dandelion Tour, extending the tour through October. Of course, she was in Independence on Friday night, so not a chance she's going to be coming back anytime soon. But hey, you never know. Here's Ella now with Choosing Texas. Just when

0: and Shay on the all-new 106.5 The Wolf. Their current lead single is titled Say So. Dan and Shay are also releasing a brand new song very soon titled Marry You Again. It serves as their next track from their upcoming seventh studio album, which will be released in August. They kick off their tour next month in July with Josh Ross and Tyler Hubbard.
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0: the all-new 106.5 The Wolf with Jenny and Jagger in the morning. 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

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Thank you so much for listening. Ryan Scott in for Nick Russo. Jenny and Jagger back tomorrow, giving you a chance at Summer of Life 4-pack tickets to Morton Amphitheater, valued at over $100. It's Jenny and Jagger tomorrow morning on The Wolf.

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The all-new 106.5 The Wolf. Ella Langley was in the Kansas City area Friday night performing, and she just announced that she's added 21 new dates to her sold-out Dandelion Tour, extending it through October. Here's Ella's latest now. Be Her.

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Good afternoon, Ryan Scott in for Nick Russo in the middle of 106 minutes commercial-free. This guy touring on a handful of dates with Luke Bryan. Not a bad gig, huh? Here's Zach John King's latest, Get to Drinkin'.

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0: Taylor Swift and her latest, I Knew It, I Knew You, on the all-new 106.5 The Wolf. Well, the numbers are in. Toy Story 5 earned approximately $164 million domestically this weekend, marking the biggest opening in franchise and second-largest Pixar debut ever. Didn't have anything to do with Taylor Swift, did it?
1: No.

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0: 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Well, just like Ella Langley, this lady, Megan Maroney, selling out concert dates as well. So she's supposed to be here in August at T-Mobile Center. Don't have your tickets. You better get them quickly. Here's Megan's latest medicine.
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Good afternoon. Ryan Scott in for Nick Russo. Loving this new one from Kane Brown. He's got a turn it up. It's called Woman on the all-new 106.5.

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Next thing you know, Jenny and Jack will be in tomorrow morning and giving you a chance at Summer of Life. Four packs of tickets to Morton Amphitheater, valued at over $100. It's Jenny and Jagger when you wake up with the Wolf tomorrow morning. Here's Luke Combs, his latest Be By You.

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3: 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Summertime has arrived, KC, and if you are mentally ready, but maybe not exactly where you'd like to be physically, I'm telling you, easy fix. 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Burn Balance is the way. It's a natural weight loss option for people like me who don't want prescriptions or injections. It increases metabolism, it reduces stress, helps with better sleep, a calmer mood, less stubborn belly fat, kills cravings and appetite without injections or prescriptions. It makes it so much easier to stick with a healthier eating plan without constant snacking. Great natural energy without the jitters or the crash. Lowers cortisol, and I totally appreciate how it supports hormone balance. Go get it like I did. 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I dropped about 10 pounds pretty fast, just in time for swimsuit season. It's easy, it works, and a few words about Supplement Superstores. My cheerleaders, they are really always there for a boost. Mention my name at Supplement Superstores. 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

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I'll talk to you tomorrow afternoon, 3 to 7. 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